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0: while resting one evening by the side of the road, I saw an old farmer in a field he'd just hoed. His face was all brown and wrinkled by the sun and the wind. And he was talking to the Lord just like he'd be talking to a friend. "Well, sir," he said with his voice calm and quiet, "them corn tassels need sacking. Got no string to tie it. Hadn't a raining so long that the fields is mighty dusty. And it's been so unbearable hot that the kids is even getting fussy. Now that grass down in the pasture, it should be knee high. If we could just have a little shower, Lord, it might keep the cow from going dry. Oh, but listen to me talking. You'd think I wasn't grateful. Why, if you didn't know me so well, Lord, you'd think I was downright hateful. You'd think I'd forgot about that new calf that you sent, and the money in the mail that took care of the rent. Ma's coal's better, and Johnny's home in the Navy, and that good Sunday dinner of chicken and dumplings and gravy. And that new preacher you sent us, Lord, he's sure a fine young man. Why, he just converting them sinners to beat the band. Well, guess I'll mosey on home now, Lord. Won't take no more of your time. Guess there's plenty of folks hereabout that's waiting to ring your line. Evening to you, Lord, and watch over us tonight. Don't you worry about us none, Lord. Everything's gonna be all right."
1: "Excuse me, Felmelo. Looks like I gotta take care of a little parking violation."
2: Your Kawartha Oldies.com.
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1: Good evening, I'm Norman DePoe. You've been watching Prime Minister Lester Pearson as he stood rigidly to attention in Winnipeg last Sunday night, while some 1,250 registered delegates to the 20th Biennial Convention of the Royal Canadian Legion and perhaps 700 others sang O Canada, which Mr. Pearson suggested today would be our national anthem before the end of the current session of Parliament. He also watched as a color party of the Legion paraded past him bearing the red ensign, a flag which less than an hour later he would say no longer served our needs. He was booed and heckled as he did so.
2: I'm grateful to you for asking for a hearing for me. I appreciate that there are very strong feelings involved in this matter. And I said when I arrived, when I spoke earlier, that I was going to deal with it as honestly as I could. And I knew there was dissent and that I respected dissent. And I therefore hope that my own views will be respected. Any suggestion for a change in symbol is bound to provoke strong criticism and strong support. That's all part of the democratic process. And we who are elected to serve Canada in Parliament owe those who elect us more than the advocacy of merely non-controversial ideas. We owe Canada our best judgment. And we fail Canada if we fail to exercise that judgment, or if we pass our responsibility for judgment back to those who sent us to Parliament to take decisions. And therefore, ladies and gentlemen, I happen to believe, and I'm putting my belief before you, believe most sincerely that it is time now for Canadians, in the course of our national evolution, to unfurl a flag that is truly distinctive and truly national in character, as Canadian as the maple leaf on your badge. A flag identified as Canada's, a flag which cannot be mistaken for the emblem of any other country, a flag of the future which honors also the past, Canada's own and only Canada's. Symbols have a deep emotional meaning. That is why they help to make a nation great, help to inspire and nourish loyalty, patriotism, and devotion among those who make up the nation. And, well, we have the right in this free country to disagree, thank God.
0: Time Machine.
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4: Clear and 10 overnight. For tomorrow, mainly sunny with a high of 21. Nice day on Friday with a UV index high at 6. Cloudy and 7 overnight. For the weekend, it's going to be overcast to begin. Cloudy sky on Saturday with a high of 16 once again. Chance for showers overnight, a low of 10. For Sunday, a mix of sun and cloud with a 40% chance for showers, 20 for the high, a low of 6 as it's cooling down. For Monday, sun cloud mix with a high of 18, cloudy and 7 overnight. For Tuesday, mix of sun and cloud with a high of 19 as fall arrives in the evening on Tuesday. With cloudy periods overnight, slight chance for showers, a low of 9. For Wednesday, the first full day of fall, it'll be cloudy with a 40% chance of showers and a forecast high of 17, which is just a tad below our seasonal daytime high this time of year of 19. Overnight lows around 8.
3: Your

0: Peabody here. Once again, it is time to take another revealing peek back into history.
1: And back into history we go, the Almanac. And born on this date, the late Bill Black in 1926. He worked, of course, with Elvis from 1954 through 1957, and later the Bill Black Combo. Also born on the 17th of September, Hank Williams. The late Hank Williams back in 1923. The late Anne Bancroft, born September 17th in 1931. She passed away in 2005. On TV, a big day, 1961, Car 54, Where Are You?, starring Fred Gwynne before his Herman Munster days, premieres on NBC. 1963, The Fugitive, starring David Janssen, premieres on ABC. And the year following, 1964, Bewitched makes its debut also on ABC. In music, 2024, J.D. Souther passed away at the age of 78. He wrote and co-wrote songs recorded by Linda Ronstadt. He also helped the Eagles to form as a backing band originally for Ronstadt. And some of the Eagles' biggest hits, he co-wrote among them, Best of My Love, Victim of Love, Heartache Tonight, You Kid in Town. He recorded two hits of his own in his solo career, You're Only Lonely and Her Town Too. 2014, George Hamilton IV passed away at 77. 1978, the video of Queen's Bicycle Race single was filmed at Wimbledon Stadium. It featured 65 famously naked female models racing around the stadium's track on bicycles, which had to be hired for the day. They were rentals, and the rental company was reported to have requested payment for the seats when they found out how the bikes had been used. Indeed. 1969, the Paul is dead controversy erupted.
2: Now, the thing is, you know, I just laughed it off, but it was a little bit strange because people did start looking at me like,
3: right.
2: Is it him? Yeah. Or a very good double?
3: Well, that was the idea. That was the other part of it, that there was a guy who looked like you taking your place.
2: No, well, this is him.
3: Yeah. Or is it?
1: He was, of course, supposedly killed in a car crash in Scotland. In actual fact, he was on vacation in Kenya at the time with his girlfriend, Jane Asher. 1967, The Doors were banned from The Ed Sullivan Show after Jim Morrison broke his agreement with the show's producers and performed the words, "Girl, we wouldn't get much higher from Light My Fire," and he was banned. And 1956, Bill Haley and his Comets were banned from the BBC over this song right here, Rockin' on the Rye.

0: Gilligan, the minnow's been beached.
1: Beached?
2: York aboard the time machine.
1: When the storm was over and it was calm, you said we'd be home in no time.
0: It may take longer.
1: How are we going to get home? Look at those holes.
2: Go aboard the oldies.
1: When the passengers wake up and want to get off at the marina, what are you going to tell them?
2: The

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0: Doc's lost again today, Sam. Sure could have used you coming out of the pen, buddy.

0: And now, Time Machine.
1: Walt Disney, who will bring a new world of entertainment, pleasure, and economic development to the state of Florida. Walt Disney.
2: Well, Mr. Governor, this enthusiasm on the part of our whole organization and on the part of the people of the state of Florida really is a good start. And we hope that what we develop here will be a real credit to the state, a credit to the Disney organization. And I might say that when we were planning Disneyland, we hoped that we could build something that would command the respect of the community. And after 10 years, I feel that we've accomplished that. Not only the community, but the country as a whole. And that is actually what we hope to do here.
1: Walt, everyone in the state has been thrilled with the announcement of your purchase. Located some 12 miles south of Orlando, and of course they are all excited to know just what type of attraction or what type of usage will be made of this great location.
2: Well, at this stage, Governor, it's hard to spell it all out. Disneyland operation is unique. Certain attractions at Disneyland that have a basic appeal, I might move here. And again, I would like to create new things. You hate to repeat yourself. I don't like to make sequels to my picture. But
1: the tourist center at Cape Kennedy, and with this Disney attraction, that will experience at least a 50% and possibly 100% increase in tourism in the state of Florida.
0: Time Machine!

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1: The National with Peter Kent.
2: Good evening. Prime Minister Trudeau and the Liberals got a stunning indication today of how the Canadian public feels just before an expected election. The latest Gallup poll shows the Liberals down in popularity and the Conservatives up, way up, to the point where both parties are now tied among decided voters. Peter Mansbridge has the details.
3: A month ago, the polls showed a sizable 11-point bulge for the Liberals over the Tories. But all that changed today. In a dramatic turnaround, the Gallup figures have produced a dead heat between the two major parties. The Liberals have dropped 4%, the Tories are up 7.
4: 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And this track is Merchandising the Wright Brothers.
5: I got thinking about inventions. Now, inventions today are handled entirely different than they were, say, 100 years ago. They set up new product corporations, they have sales promotion firm, and they look at the invention in a business-like way. And this got me to thinking, supposing the Wright Brothers had gone to a new product corporation to market their new invention called the airplane. I think if they had, a guy from the sales promotion firm would have talked to him on the phone, something like this. Hello, who is this, Orville? Where's Willard? Wilbur, I'm sorry. And he'll be on late at the bicycle shop all week, huh? Listen, I talked to the guys here at the office, and we're real excited about this thing. We really think you got something. Well, we got a couple questions. I think you pretty much agree with us that the only way to make any loot on it is to start booking passengers as soon as possible. Right. Yeah, well, we may pick up a little on the baggage gimmick, you know, if we set it low enough, but not enough to make it worthwhile. Well, I got a couple questions. Now, all the pictures we got show either you or Wilbur lying on the wings. Now, when we start booking passengers, they will, huh? Well, if we're going to cloud them for 75, 80 bucks to the coast, you know, I don't know how they'll go for lying on the wings like that. Yeah. How many could you handle, do you suppose? Five on either side, that's top, huh? Yeah, well, I mean, that's your end of it. I don't want to get into that. Listen, is there any way of putting a John on it? Well, Jerry came up with an idea, which I kind of like. Maybe we could set up a little snob appeal thing and get, you know, maybe two classes, one with a John, one without. You know? You see what I mean? Yeah. Right away, we got two problems. Obviously, how the hell did they get back to it is the first one. And secondly, you're going to be flying over cities, you know what I mean? Well, I mean, some poor clown walking down the street, you know. Well, let's put it this way, bad press. You see what I mean? Listen, how are things coming on the plane? At Kitty Hawk last week, how'd it go? 105 feet, huh? That's all. Do the 12 guys still have to push it down the hill? They do, huh? Well, see, that's going to cut our time to the coast. I mean, if we got to land every 105 feet. All right, well, listen, you work on it and get back to me. All right, I'll be talking to you, Orville. Goodbye.
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clear and 10 overnight. For tomorrow, mainly sunny with a high of 21. Nice day on Friday with a UV index high at 6, cloudy and 7 overnight. For the weekend, it's going to be overcast to begin. Cloudy sky on Saturday with a high of 16 once again. Chance for showers overnight, a low of 10. For Sunday, a mix of sun and cloud with a 40% chance for showers, 20 for the high, a low of 6 as it's cooling down. For Monday, sun cloud mix with a high of 18, cloudy and 7 overnight. For Tuesday, mix of sun and cloud with a high of 19 as fall arrives in the evening on Tuesday. With cloudy periods overnight, slight chance for showers, a low of 9. For Wednesday, the first full day of fall, it'll be cloudy with a 40% chance of showers and the forecast high of 17, which is just a tad below our seasonal daytime high this time of year of 19. Overnight lows around 8. Your

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Or is

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Music, memories, the soundtrack of your life. It's all right here as we turn back time. Now, another hour of nostalgia from the beautiful Kawartha region of Ontario, Canada, on the fantastic Kawartha

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And for all of you that are searching for the answer to your problem in life, if you're ready right now, we're gonna solve it.

Well, Billy Joel, as it turned out, never had a number one song on the Chum chart anyway, but he came close a number of times. With this one, for example, number two. Here's My Life, Billy Joel.

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Sundays 2 until 6 p.m. on the fantastic Kawartha Time Machine.

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1: That's right, time for Lost and Found Forgotten Fave as we mine the archives for forgotten favorites and classics. This one, of course, is never forgotten. It's so much part of our folklore. The man who got his performing name in the city of Peterborough and his celebration of life was also held in the city of Peterborough. Of course, we talk about Stompin' Tom Connors. On the night of the Pete's Home Opener, we have to play the hockey song.
2: Hello out there, we're on the air, it's hockey night tonight. Tension grows, the whistle blows, and the puck goes down the ice.

0: And now, Time Machine.
1: This is Doug Hall. I like women just as well as you do, Al. And I've seen some of the leaders of the Women's Liberation Organization. And believe me, they have everything a man could desire. Muscles, mustache.
2: Well, I'm not talking about those girls. I'm talking about the kind of women I see in women's institutes, maybe political parties out in the country, community groups of women, university women's clubs, church groups, and so on. And they're not that type of masculine sort of woman leader to which you refer.
1: Yeah, well, you're mixing the thing up, Al. The women that you're talking about are the feminine, delicate women that men seem to set up on a pedestal. They may be club women, but they still keep their femininity. But the type of woman that I just turns me off is a hard-driving professional that says, "Gol darn it, Hall, I'm as good as you are, and I'm going to prove it." Well, she may be as good as I am, but does she have to come on so strong?
2: This, I'm afraid, indicates some weakness in your personality, Doug, because this means that if a woman is muscular and a bit masculine, you don't like her. Now, that woman has a place in our society and her right.
1: I never said I didn't like her. I just said that she would get through to me a lot quicker if she would try being a woman.
2: All right, let's accept that we think that women are better if they try to cater to our ideas of femininity.
1: Yeah, sure.
2: Well, this is the very thing I'm hitting at. You want to make women conform to your idea of what a pretty nice woman ought to be.
1: Yeah, but they turn around and want me to conform to their idea of what a man should be, and I don't like their idea of what they think I should be.
2: Well, what I'm saying is that women have been inhibited by this sort of thing, trying to please men, and it's a carryover.
1: Aren't women supposed to please men?
2: Well, same as a man's supposed to please a woman,
1: sure.
2: Too, but in that sense. But not, you know, the real women's lib. They're against the girls wearing brassieres or makeup or getting their hair done, this kind of stuff.
1: Sure, and look what they look like, too.
2: But what I'm talking about is the great numbers with whom you and I are likely to come into contact. And I think that we men have got to watch ourselves here. There is a sense in which, because we have adopted a certain role over the years, and we're still pushing the girls around. We bully them a bit. For example, I'll go to a meeting, a women's meeting, and there'll be, say, 150 women there and three or four men, their husbands with nothing to do, or maybe some ministers who have driven them into the meeting, if it's a church meeting. We'll have a discussion. There'll be questions. I've made a little speech, and they're going to have questions. That is a common program.
1: I'll bet they had questions if you made a speech.
2: No. The thing is, if there are no men there, I'll get very good questions. And often I'm speaking about international affairs or something. And these women will have very intelligent questions, better questions than the men. But if the men are there, time and again some man will get up and say, "Well, just to start things off." And before you know it, those four men will have taken 75% of the time that the women, and the women take it. Instead of telling the fellows to sit down or beat it, are getting up or something. And these women will have very intelligent questions, better questions than the men. But if the men are there, time and again some man will get up and say, "Well, just to start things off." And before you know it, those four men will have taken 75% of the time that the women, and the women take it. Instead of telling the fellows to sit down or beat it, or getting up and saying their piece, they'll listen to the male.
1: All right, fine. What about when the man has to listen to the woman? The thing that really infuriates me with this is some woman will come in and try and tell me how to write,
2: But the objective, a man comes in, somebody who's more experienced than you, a man comes in and tells you how to write?
1: Sure, I object to if he comes in and tells me how to write and doesn't know what he's talking about. If a woman knows what she's talking about, I'll respect her. But if a woman just comes in and says, "Okay, I'm a woman, Charlie, and you're going to listen to me," in a pig's eye, I will.
2: Well, I would say that the society being what it is, the average woman will be awfully hesitant to tell a man, even if she knows her stuff. And I think this is too bad. I think we've got to change our attitude to women a bit in this society of ours.
1: Well, I'm not going to change my attitude. They're great and I like them.
0: Time Machine.

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1: There's a new thick bar from Cadbury that's going to affect you like no other bar ever has.
2: 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Now it's time to announce the winner of WACK's Win a Dream Day with Danny contest. Are you ready?
3: Yes.
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3: Like I can't.
2: 15 years old. From Class 7B. And her name is...
1: New Cadbury's thick dairy milk. Never before such thick chunks of creamy milk chocolate. 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
1: 1 o'clock Eastern Daylight Saving Time, and time for the pun of one from Kawartha Ken. Yes, soon we'll be rolling those clocks back again. When will we stop this nonsense? Well, nonetheless, speaking of nonsense, our pun of one from Kawartha Ken, the double K. Where was King David's temple located? Where was King David's temple located? But of course, beside his ear.

The Delphonics Now, part of the inspired stable of artists at Motown. One of their few hits, but perhaps one of their most recognizable. Didn't I blow your mind this time?

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1: Ready!
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2: Ready!
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1: 10, 9, we have ignition sequence start. 6, 5, 4, 3, 2, 1, 0. We have commits. We have liftoff. Liftoff at 7 a.m. Eastern Standard Time. 5 seconds into the flight, we're looking good. We have cleared the tower. We have
2: understand tower clearance. Houston Center assumes control. Pitch and roll program started. Our vehicle going now to an azimuth heading of 72 degrees. All five F1 engines firing, looking good. They're given a green light at this time from range safety.
0: Time machine.

They began with a charming folk rock sound driven by the likes of Glenn Frey. And then Don Fingers Felder came along and electrified the group. But back in the beginning, there were songs like this, 75, Best of My Love.

0: The time machine.
1: Well, you remember when you jumped in the water after me at Coney Island?
2: Yeah, I sure do.
0: Go for the oldies.
1: Well, I'm not really a fish. I'm a man.
3: Henry?

0: The Kawatha Time Machine remembers.
1: Thank you very much. Before we do the next number, I'd like you to wait a minute while George changes the guitar. And the number we're going to do when he's ready is a number from the film we just made. It's a slow number, and it's on our new album, and it's called If I Fell.

0: In our Comedy Classic Spotlight today, more vintage Bob Newhart from 1960. 1960 in his groundbreaking album, The Buttoned Down Mind of Bob Newhart. And this track is Merchandising the Wright Brothers.
1: I got thinking about inventions. Now, inventions today are handled entirely different than they were, say, 100 years ago. They set up new product corporations, they have sales promotion firm, and they look at the invention in a business-like way. And this got me to thinking, supposing the Wright brothers had gone to a new product corporation to market their new invention called the aeroplane. I think if they had, a guy from the sales promotion firm would have talked to him on the phone something like this. Hello, who is this, Orville? Where's Willard? Wilbur, I'm sorry. And he'll be on late at the bicycle shop all week, huh? Listen, I talked to the guys here at the office, and we're real excited about this thing. We really think you got something. Well, we got a couple questions. I think you pretty much agree with us that the only way to make any loot on it is to start booking passengers as soon as possible. Right. Yeah, well, we may pick up a little on the baggage gimmick, you know, if we set it low enough, but not enough to make it worthwhile. Well, I got a couple questions. Now, all the pictures we got show either you or Wilbur lying on the wings. Now, when we start booking passengers, they will, huh? Well, I mean, if we're going to cloud them for 75, 80 bucks to the coast, you know, I don't know how they'll go for lying on the wings like that. Yeah. How many could you handle, do you suppose? Five on either side. That's top, huh? Yeah. Well, I mean, that's your end of it. I don't want to get into that. Listen, is there any way of putting a John on it? Well, Jerry came up with an idea, which I kind of like. Maybe we could set up a little snob appeal thing and get, you know, maybe two classes, one with a John, one without. You know? You see what I mean? Right away, we got two problems. Obviously, how the hell did they get back to it is the first one. And secondly, you're going to be flying over cities, you know what I mean? Well, I mean, some poor clown walking down the street, you know. Well, let's put it this way, bad press. You see what I mean? Listen, how are things coming on the plane? At Kitty Hawk last week, how did it go? 105 feet, huh? That's all. Do the 12 guys still have to push it down the hill? They do, huh? Well, see, that's going to cut our time to the coast. I mean, if we got to land every 105 feet. All right, well, listen, you work on it and get back to me. All right, I'll be talking to you, Orville. Goodbye.
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5: Lower the drawbridge. I'm leaving.
4: Don't be finicky. There's Nine Lives.
5: Hark. The sea winds bring a message.
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3: Ooh. Nine Lives. Nutritious foods cats really like, even Morris.
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Well, their lone claim to fame was this hit from back in 1968, doing the Tighten Up, Archie Bell and the Drells, on YourKawarthaOldies.com.

Look here. 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
2: You know, they talk about global warming.
1: Yeah.
2: I have a hard time believing that when we have some of the coldest winters on record. But there might be some kind of truth to that when you look at the weather patterns and how they are just going crazy these days.
1: Oh, I know. The weather is all over North America, all over the world, really, has been some strange things. You know,
2: flooding in Quebec and of course, in Calgary this week, they had all that hail, which looked like snow when they were
1: finished. And the storms that have ripped through Ontario, and we really had no spring. Who knows? Who knows?
2: And it seems every time we do a weekend forecast, it changes before the weekend.
1: I know. Well, and you and I have talked about this before, and I don't know whether you've had it, but people come up to me and say, well, you told me it was going to be sunny, and you told me this, you know. You almost hate to give the forecast.
2: I know. That's why I wear a disguise in public. You didn't know that, did you?
1: I saw this strange-looking bird coming, and it was you, eh?
2: That was me, that's right.
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2: Seems the love I've known has always been the most destructive kind. Guess that's why now I feel so old before my time. Yesterday, when I was young, the taste of life was sweet as rain upon my tongue. I teased at life

0: things missed.
1: That's right, time for a lost and found forgotten fave as we mine the archives for forgotten favorites and classics. This one, of course, is never forgotten. It's so much part of our folklore. The man who got his performing name in the city of Peterborough and his celebration of life was also held in the city of Peterborough. Of course, we talk about Stompin' Tom Connors. On the night of the Pete's Home Opener, we have to play the hockey song.
2: Hello out there, we're on the air, it's hockey night tonight. Tension grows, the whistle blows, and the puck goes down the ice.

Well, this song represented a rebirth for the chairman back in 1966, the iconic. It was a very good year. And indeed it was. From your KawarthaOldies.com, the fantastic Kawartha Time Machine.

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1: Laugh track.
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3: Of course, what brought me to California was the Olympics. I was tried every event for the Olympics. Tried that pole vault. I drove that sucker right into the ground. I did a good thing, though. I straightened out those uneven parallel bars. Broad jump, killed her. Oh, sorry, I'm sweating, but if I don't, I'll explode.

0: My favorite thing is when you go over to someone's house and you're fat, they overcompensate. Oh, come on in, Louie, and sit down here on this concrete sofa. Or the reinforced steel lawn furniture. Do what I do, head right for that wicker.
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1: This is the story of two sisters, Jessica Tate and Mary Campbell. Jessica lives in a neighborhood known as Rich. Jessica likes life. The only thing about life she would change, if she could, is that she would set it all to music. The Tates have more secrets than they do money. We're approaching Mary Campbell's house. Mary, too, likes life. Unfortunately, life doesn't seem to be too crazy about her. As you can see, the Campbells don't have nearly as much money as the Tates. They do, however, have as many secrets.
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4: I'm a Limpet, Henry Limpet, from Brooklyn.

Now some of y'all never been down south too much. I'm gonna tell you a little bit about this so that you understand what I'm talking about. Down there we have a plant that grows out in the woods and the fields. Looks something like a turnip green. Everybody calls it poke salad. Poke salad. Used to know a girl lived down there and she'd go out in the evenings and pick her a mess of it. Carry it home and cook it for supper. Cause that's about all they had to eat. They did all right.

Richard Spafford. Straight razor tote moment. Lord, I must pick my mess up.

Well, what can you say about these guys? They ruled Canadian top 40 radio. They came in from the West and took the country and the world by storm with hits such as Sweet City Woman. That was their second top 10 hit. Their first one was Carry Me. Also gave us Devil You, Minstrel Gypsy, Hit the Road Jack. Playing in the band, and this one, Me My Stone. The Boys of the Stampeders, your toward the oldies.com.

One of the true minstrels of the 1960s, Donovan Leitch. Perhaps his biggest hits, 1966, Sunshine Superman. 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

0: It's 11 o'clock. 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
1: I am truly sorry, Dad.

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1: 1953.
2: The sixth and final game. Bottom of the ninth. Score tied. A single up the middle sends the winning run around third and home as the New York Yankees capture the Fall Classic from the Brooklyn Dodgers 4-2. The New Yorkers become the first team in baseball history to win 5 World Series in a row. A day to remember for manager Casey Stengel.
0: Time Machine.

0: The Kawatha time machine remembers.
1: Why is it always Miss Marmalstein?
2: That's Barbara Streisand, and I can get it for you wholesale. She's described by Howard Taubman in the New York Times as the find in this show. Congratulations.
3: Oh, thank you very much.
2: And since the show opened, you've been nominated for a Tony Award. And this is your first Broadway show, right, Barbara?
3: Yes.
2: Well, it's all coming pretty fast for you.
3: Well,
2: how does it feel?
3: It doesn't feel like anything.
2: You mean you can't feel a thing by now?
3: Well, it's just factual, you know. I can't do things that I want to do at night. I mean, I have to be at the theater every night.
2: Oh, already she's complaining.
3: There's certain technical things that one can't escape, you know.
2: Such as?
3: You have to be here at half hour. You have to be here every night. I mean, it's a terrific obligation. So how do I feel? Oh, I feel like I have a lot to do, and, you know, not much time to do it in.
2: Barbara Streisand, not a star of tomorrow, but a Broadway star today.
4: Miss Marmalstein.
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7: In our comedy classic spotlight today, more vintage Bob Newhart from 1960. 1960 in his groundbreaking album, The Buttoned Down Mind of Bob Newhart. And this track is merchandising the Wright Brothers.
8: I got thinking about inventions. Now, inventions today are handled entirely different than they were, say, 100 years ago. They set up new product corporations, they have sales promotion firm, and they look at the invention in a business-like way. And this got me to thinking, supposing the Wright brothers had gone to a new product corporation to market their new invention called the aeroplane. I think if they had, a guy from the sales promotion firm would have talked to him on the phone, something like this. Hello, who is this, Orville? Where's Willard? Wilbur, I'm sorry. And he'll be on late at the bicycle shop all week, huh? Listen, I talked to the guys here at the office, and we're real excited about this thing. We really think you got something. Well, we got a couple questions. I think you pretty much agree with us that the only way to make any loot on it is to start booking passengers as soon as possible. Right. Yeah, well, we may pick up a little on the baggage gimmick, you know, if we set it low enough, but not enough to make it worthwhile. Well, I got a couple questions. Now, all the pictures we got show either you or Wilbur lying on the wings. Now, when we start booking passengers, they will, huh? Well, I mean, if we're going to cloud them for 75, 80 bucks to the coast, you know, I don't know how they'll go for lying on the wings like that. How many could you handle, do you suppose? Five on either side. That's top, huh? Yeah. Well, I mean, that's your end of it. I don't want to get into that. Listen, is there any way of putting a John on it? Well, Jerry came up with an idea, which I kind of like. Maybe we could set up a little snob appeal thing and get, you know, maybe two classes, one with a John, one without. You know? You see what I mean? Yeah. Right away, we got two problems. Obviously, how the hell did they get back to it is the first one. And secondly, you're going to be flying over cities, you know what I mean? Well, I mean, some poor clown walking down the street, you know. Well, let's put it this way, bad press. You see what I mean? Listen, how are things coming on the plane? At Kitty Hawk last week, how did it go? 105 feet, huh? That's all. Do the 12 guys still have to push it down the hill? They do, huh? Well, see, that's going to cut our time to the coast. I mean, if we got to land every 105 feet. All right, well, listen, you work on it and get back to me. All right, I'll be talking to you, Orville. Goodbye.

0: Dollars late again.
1: Oh, nuts.
2: Okay, I'm late.
3: Took aboard the time machine.
2: My kid was throwing up all over the place. You don't buy that excuse, I'm quitting.
3: Go worth the oldies.
2: I'm ashamed.
1: Think I was too hard on her?

0: The Kawatha Time Machine remembers
1: 1981.
2: Here comes our boy, Michael Colin Gallagher.
3: Are we investigating Gallagher?
2: I want to know every nickel he's got and how he got it.
4: You're talking to a newspaper right now. Do you understand?
5: You can't write this. It's murder.
6: Suspected in the murder of Joey Diaz.
4: Kidnapped.
6: We don't have to say
4: no murder. There's no body.
6: Presumed murder, then. You're missing 6 months. You're dead.
7: We have no knowledge the story is false. Therefore, we're absent malice.
4: The story is true.
7: We may say whatever we like about Mr. Gallagher, and he is powerless to do us harm.
8: You don't want to have anything to do with Mike Gallagher.
4: You gonna bust him?
9: I'm Michael Gallagher. Story came from.
10: Suppose you picked up this morning's newspaper and your life was a front page headline. Everything they said was accurate, but none of it was true.
9: That stuff in the paper, that's not true. You know that.
8: All I know is...
9: is what you read in the damn newspapers.
4: Mr. Gallagher, this is Megan Carter from the Standard. Don't expect the truth unless you're willing to tell it.
9: I just need you to get to know me fast.
8: You say somebody's guilty, everybody believes you. You say he's innocent, nobody cares.
11: I know how to print what's true, and I know how not to hurt people. I don't know how to do both at the same time, and neither do you.
9: You want to know the truth? Okay, you want to ask me as a person? I'll tell you. You ask me as a reporter, I got no comment.
10: Paul Newman, Sally Field.
4: I'm free every night but Friday.
9: How about Friday?
4: Okay.
12: Here. Picked up a newspaper, and there it is for everybody to see.
10: She writes the story that sets him up. He writes the book on getting even. Absence of malice.
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both day and night. Never grumbles or fusses, always treats me right. Never running in the streets and leaving me alone. She knows a woman's place,

Tom Jones, who took the late 60s and 70s in his grasp and shook it. Here he is from 1970, Daughter of Darkness, the famous Welshman, from your Kawartha Oldies.com, the fantastic Kawartha Time Machine.

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1: We'd appreciate it if anyone hearing this broadcast would communicate with us, as we are very anxious to know how far the broadcast is reaching and how it is being...

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1: 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It's me. No, no, not in the back seat, Davy. Down here. Well, just don't sit there with your mouth hanging open. 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
1: Here's the latest weather forecast for Peterborough and the Kawartha Lakes for the next 7 days from the Kawartha Time Machine. We'll wrap up the work week with plenty of sunshine today. Expect a beautiful fall-like day, although it will be a little breezy during the morning as north winds pick up before easing off later in the afternoon. The daytime high will reach 20 Celsius. Clear skies return overnight, with a chilly low of +4. Clouds move in for much of the day tomorrow, making it a cooler afternoon. The high will be around 17. Tomorrow night stays mostly cloudy, with an overnight low of 7. A mix of sun and cloud returns for Sunday, bringing a pleasant fall day. Afternoon temperatures climb to 19. During the evening and overnight, expect partly cloudy skies with a low of +4. We'll see another mix of sun and cloud for Monday, but it turns a little cooler. The afternoon high will be 16. Overnight, cloudy periods develop and temperatures dip to +3, the coolest night of the forecast. A mix of sun and cloud continues through the day for Tuesday, with a high of 17. Tuesday night brings the arrival of fall with some cloudy periods and a slightly milder overnight low of 6. And the first full day of fall on Wednesday features a mix of sun and cloud and a 30% chance of showers during the day. The afternoon high reaches 18. And that's your weather from the Kawartha Time Machine.

Another one-hit wonder for the American breed, this time from 1967. And Ben Shapney from YourKawarthaOldies.com, the fantastic Kawartha Timeline.

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0: Move along, mule. 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

0: And now, Time Machine.
1: And finally, this note of sadness. Singer-songwriter Harry Chapin was killed today in a car accident on Long Island Expressway. Chapin was in a Volkswagen Rabbit and was hit by a flatbed tractor trailer truck. The car caught fire. Chapin was pronounced dead at the scene. And that's the news for tonight, July 16th, 1981. I'm Dick Minchin. Good night.
2: Time Machine.
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0: those things missed.
1: That's right, time for Lost and Found Forgotten Fave as we mine the archives for forgotten favorites and classics. This one, of course, is never forgotten. It's so much part of our folklore. The man who got his performing name in the city of Peterborough and his celebration of life was also held in the city of Peterborough. Of course, we talk about Stompin' Tom Connors. On the night of the Pete's home opener, we have to play the hockey song.
2: Hello out there, we're on the air, it's hockey night tonight. Tension grows, the whistle blows, and the puck goes down the ice.

0: Kawaka Time Machine remembers.
1: Hey, you say you're getting tired of lettuce and tomato hamburgers in this town that don't quite make it?
2: Yeah!
1: You say that just once you'd like your hamburger hot and your lettuce and tomato cool and crisp all at the same time?
2: Yeah!
1: Well, I say, you got it. I'm talking McDonald's new lettuce and tomato hamburger, the McDLT.

0: The Kawatha Time Machine remembers.
1: Sunday on Archie Bunker's Place, Veronica's ex returns and the sparks fly. Then on One Day at a Time, Julie and Max are floating on credit but sinking fast. Next, Alice and Vera are really fuming when their dates fall for Belle. Then it's the Jeffersons' anniversary, but George is celebrating with the wrong woman. It's Contagious Comedy, Sunday, starting at 8, 7 Central.
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5: Here's the latest weather forecast for Peterborough and the Kawartha Lakes for the next 7 days from the Kawartha Time Machine. We'll wrap up the work week with plenty of sunshine today. Expect a beautiful fall-like day, although it will be a little breezy during the morning as north winds pick up before easing off later in the afternoon. The daytime high will reach 20 Celsius. Clear skies return overnight, with a chilly low of plus 4. Clouds move in for much of the day tomorrow, making it a cooler afternoon. The high will be around 17. Tomorrow night stays mostly cloudy, with an overnight low of 7. A mix of sun and cloud returns for Sunday, bringing a pleasant fall day. Afternoon temperatures climb to 19. During the evening and overnight, expect partly cloudy skies with a low of plus 4. We'll see another mix of sun and cloud for Monday, but it turns a little cooler. The afternoon high will be 16. Overnight, cloudy periods develop and temperatures dip to plus 3, the coolest night of the forecast. A mix of sun and cloud continues through the day for Tuesday, with a high of 17. Tuesday night brings the arrival of fall with some cloudy periods and a slightly milder overnight low of 6. And the first full day of fall on Wednesday features a mix of sun and cloud and a 30% chance of showers during the day. The afternoon high reaches 18. And that's your weather from the Kawartha Time Machine.

His biggest hit, in fact, his only hit, back in 1981, hard to say, but the reclusive Dan Fogelberg is much loved for this. He passed away several years ago. We miss him. Leader of the band, your KawarthaOldies.com, the fantastic Kawartha Time Machine. And only

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1: Liftoff of the 25th Space Shuttle mission, and it has cleared the tower.
2: Control program confirmed. Challenger now heading downrange.
1: So the 25th Space Shuttle mission is now on the way after more delays than NASA cares to count. This morning, it looked as though they were not going to be able to get off.
2: 1 minute 15 seconds. Velocity 2,900 feet per second. Altitude 9 nautical miles. Downrange distance 7 nautical miles.
1: Looks like a couple of the solid rocket boosters blew away from the side of the shuttle in an explosion.
2: Flight controllers here looking very carefully at the situation. Obviously a major malfunction.
0: Time machine!

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0: I feel it's raining all over the world. 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
2: How does it feel, Mary Poppins, winning the race?
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3: Yes.
5: Having your picture taken to the newspaper.
3: Naturally, I'm delighted.
4: Besides having your extreme good looks, if I may say so.
3: Oh, well, I wouldn't go.
5: There probably aren't words to describe your emotions.
3: Now, gentlemen, please. On the contrary, there's a very good word. Am I right, Bert?
6: Tell them what it is.
3: Right. It's supercalifragilisticexpialidocious. Even though the sound of it is something quite atrocious. If you

0: say it backwards, which is docious aliexpiastic fragicali rufus, but that's going a bit too far, don't you think? So when the cat has got your tongue, there's no need for dismay. Just summon up this word and then you've got a lot to say. But better use it carefully or it could change your life.
1: For example?
0: Yes?
1: One night I said it to me girl, and now me girl's me wife. And a lovely thing she is, too.
2: She's
3: supercalifragilisticexpialidocious. 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
4: 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And this track is Merchandising the Wright Brothers.
5: I got thinking about inventions. Now, inventions today are handled entirely different than they were, say, 100 years ago. They set up new product corporations, they have sales promotion firm, and they look at the invention in a business-like way. And this got me to thinking, supposing the Wright brothers had gone to a new product corporation to market their new invention called the aeroplane. I think if they had, a guy from the sales promotion firm would have talked to him on the phone something like this. Hello, who is this, Orville? Where's Willard? Wilbur, I'm sorry. And he'll be on late at the bicycle shop all week, huh? Listen, I talked to the guys here at the office, and we're real excited about this thing. We really think you got something. Well, we got a couple questions. I think you pretty much agree with us that the only way to make any loot on it is to start booking passengers as soon as possible. Right. Yeah, well, we may pick up a little on the baggage gimmick, you know, if we set it low enough, but not enough to make it worthwhile. Well, I got a couple questions. Now, all the pictures we got show either you or Wilbur lying on the wings. Now, when we start booking passengers, they will, huh? Well, if we're gonna cloud them for 75, 80 bucks to the coast, you know, I don't know how they'll go for lying on the wings like that. Yeah. How many could you handle, do you suppose? Five on either side, that's top, huh? Yeah. Well, I mean, that's your end of it. I don't want to get into that. Listen, is there any way of putting a John on it? Well, Jerry came up with an idea, which I kind of like. Maybe we could set up a little snob appeal thing and get, you know, maybe two classes, one with a John, one without. You know? You see what I mean? Yeah. Right away, we got two problems. Obviously, how the hell did they get back to it is the first one. And secondly, you're going to be flying over cities, you know what I mean? Well, I mean, some poor clown walking down the street, you know. Well, let's put it this way, bad press, you see what I mean? Listen, how are things coming on the plane? At Kitty Hawk last week, how'd it go? 105 feet, huh? That's all. Do the 12 guys still have to push it down the hill? They do, huh? Well, see, that's going to cut our time to the coast. I mean, if we got to land every 105 feet. All right, well, listen, you work on it and get back to me. All right, I'll be talking to you, Orville. Goodbye.

0: could be grander than to be in Louisiana.
1: In the morning, in the morning.
0: Just a sippy if it was a Mississippi.
2: My hope is that people hear this message and are reminded that at the end of the day, we are all neighbors. We can take care of each other, and we don't need to see eye to eye to be able to do that.
3: $1,585,000. That's the goal for the United Way of Peterborough and District's 85th annual campaign. And with Tiffany R. Carey on board as campaign chair, you have to know it'll get done or even exceed the goal. With R. Carey, the local spark plug, may will it to happen. Now, with new CEO Jason Seguia in place, there's renewed optimism that even in tough economic times, the region will heed the call and come through.
4: There's a number of different ways to get involved with our upcoming campaign. No effort is too small, whether it's volunteering and supporting us with some of our work on the ground, whether it's engaging with our partner agencies to find out the incredible things that they're doing for community, or donating or participating in workplace campaigns. Every single effort matters. We're doing this together.
3: And the theme this year is becoming a verified citizen and neighbor. And with that, good morning from the Kawartha Time Machine here in the Eastern Time Zone, where local news is all we do. This is Gordon Gibbon from Peterborough, the Kawartha Lakes and the Halliburton Highlands. Today is News Digest for Friday, September the 18th. From Peterborough overnight, news at the new blood donor clinic at Lansdowne Place, just behind the food court, is now officially open, even though it had a soft launch earlier in the summer. And the gift of blood can make a compelling difference in someone's life.
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3: And I have my appointment booked for next week. In other news, emergency crews were on scene of a vehicle fire on Chemung Road near Pine Hill Road and Bridge North last evening just before 11 p.m. No word on injuries. Peterborough police continue to investigate what they are calling a sudden death in the city's south end yesterday. Police were called around 8:45 a.m. to a home on Chamberlain Street near Monaghan Road, and the coroner was called in. Although as of late last night, the death was not ruled suspicious, police were expected to remain on the scene and at the home throughout the night to continue their investigation. City Council on Monday is poised to debate a freeze on potential development of data centers in the city. Joy LaChica is bringing that motion to Council on Monday. Also, Council is set to debate the results of the Comprehensive City Services Study, announced last year by City Mayor Jeff Leal and undertaken by outside consultants. Some of the recommendations to save money include the idea of having residents look after snow clearing on sidewalks that front their properties, and charging admission for the currently free Riverview Park and Zoo. A downtown park in Millbrook, where the old arena used to be, is closed to the public beginning today as development work continues. The entire park area has been fenced off, restricting access to both vehicles and pedestrians. Access to the island is also restricted during that work. And the annual Curve Lake Powwow is this weekend, as well as the Lindsay X kicking off this weekend with the Midway opening on Wednesday. From Lindsay and the Kay Lakes, questions around taxation and spending, road repair, and attracting family doctors to the city were among the many issues mayoral candidates faced at Wednesday's Kawartha Lakes Mayoralty Forum. Candidates Ron Ashmore, Matthew Flynn, Doug Ford, not the Premier Doug Ford, but another Doug Ford, David Corin, and Charlie McDonald took the stage at celebrations in Lindsay to introduce themselves to voters, outline their visions for the city, and answer questions about how they would govern if elected. From the Highlands, two Halliburton County anglers have won the 2026 Competitive Sport Fishing League National Classic. Cam Neville and Brian Johnston won the championship held last weekend on Lake Coochiching, with a two-day total weigh-in of 41.2 pounds. The locals received $10,000 for beating out 85 other anglers, among them some pros. Those are your headlines for Friday, September the 18th. With source material and audio today from the Peterborough Examiner, Kawartha Now, Global News Peterborough, Harrison Perkins Media, Kawartha Lakes Weekly, and The Highlander. Still ahead, the Kawartha Sports Beat.
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10: Kinski had it, lost it. 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
3: From the Kawartha Time Machine. Well, the Petes opened their 70th season last night with a raucous crowd and a strong Petes team that got on the board early against Kingston and easily dominated the Frontenacs in the first period, dramatically outshooting the Fronts in the first period and throughout the game. But then the tide turned. Pete Dalladay and Scott Arnold have the highlights.
11: As the Petes in white with maroon trim and the Frontenacs in black with gold, and we are underway at Showtime here at Lockett Lansdowne. The 2026-27 CHL season is underway. OHL season as the Petes have the first shot on goal.
12: Hustling back, he's going to play the puck here. Loses it, loose out in front. Backhand, all off the post, rebound, they score!
11: The first OHL goal by Landon Rolston. And yes, let the good times roll here in Peterborough. It's 1-0, maroon and white.
12: Behind the goal, backhand pass, but that's intercepted by the Petes' Cooper Dennis. Dennis to McMurray. Back, here's Levesque coming in. Backhand, he is denied. What a great save by Smith. Kuhlman from a sharp angle got spun around a little bit. Back door, they score. The Fronts are on the board. It's a 1-1 hockey game on a goal by Nolan Snyder. Catching up to it, Kuzma. Kuzma has some room, comes in. Johnston with a save. Rebound comes out. Shot, they score. Alex McLean and the Kingston Frontenacs have taken a 2-1 lead with just under 2 to go here in the second. 6-27 season. Big hit off back, leveling his man Snyder, but down the other way come the Frontenacs. Odd man rush shot coming, they score! Andrea grabbed that puck. It's a 3-1 Kingston lead. Now it's Kuhlman. Over the line, they'll set it up. They got a little time to work with here on the power play. One-timer coming, they score! What a blast! Alex Kuhlman rips it up high, and it's 4-1 Frontenac. It's all the way back just inside the blue line. Dennis, one-timer, rebound, they score. Adam Levesque was jotting on the spot on the power play. That cuts the lead in half. It's a 4-2 hockey game. Puck is centered out in front, they score right. All alone in front of the Peterborough net, tips it past Johnston, and just like that, Kingston is up 5-2.
13: It's time here in the third period. Penalties and such.
11: Loose puck, Kolarik pounces on it. That only took 4 seconds of power play time. And hold on to your hats, this one isn't over yet.
13: Will pretty much do it for the Petes power play.
11: Here's a steal. Out in front, they score! Power play just came to an end. The Fronts just got back to full strength, and that should do it here for the Kingston Frontenacs as they net one here. A little extra insurance. It's a 6-3 final. The Kingston Frontenacs defeat the Peterborough Petes on opening night in the Ontario Hockey League.
3: And there you go, the Petes are in Sudbury tonight. The Petes anniversary celebrations are planned for November the 8th when they'll play the Niagara Ice Dogs at 2:05 p.m. That day, which The game is being hosted by the Petes. It is the 70th anniversary of the franchise's first home game at what was then a brand new Memorial Center on November the 8th of 1956 against the St. Catharines Teepees. Petes won the game 4-3 in OT, recording the franchise's first victory. In the OJHL, the Lindsay Muskies will host Markham tonight at the Lindsay Rec Center, their lone game of the weekend. And with that, you're up to date on what's been happening in the Kawartha region and the Halliburton Highlands. Gordon Gibb reporting. Still ahead, your Kawartha regional weekend weather forecast and more from the Time Machine.
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18: In the Peterborough riding, Bill Dom was re-elected for the Tories, a 2,300-vote margin over Liberal Sylvia Sutherland. New Democrat Paul Rex placed third with an increase in votes over the NDP's position of last May. All ridings surrounding Peterborough re-elected their Tory members. Federally, many PC cabinet ministers lost out, but Finance Minister John Crosby was re-elected. Liberal leader Pierre Trudeau says he'll be relying on opposition members to help steer the country toward better economic times. The Liberals picked up very few seats west of Ontario. Joe Clark now holds the distinction of being the Prime Minister with the shortest term of office of those having gained the position through an election. Voters across Canada are having a chuckle over a wire story about a deputy returning officer in Prince Edward Hastings. Police had to be called after the man would not turn in the results from his polling station. He told the returning office over the phone he had his pajamas on and wasn't going out to the car to get the figures, even to give them verbally over the phone. He finally cooperated after Belleville OPP were called in to help.
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3: We have a very nice late summer, pre-autumn day today. Sunny, but breezy at times. High of 20. And the UV index high at 6. Clear and 4 overnight tonight. That's the lowest it's been for a while. The weekend begins great tomorrow, sunny with a high of 19, a low with clouds of 7. Sun cloud mix on Sunday with a high of 19, once again, and a low, a cool 4. So a very nice weekend, feeling much like fall. Monday, sun cloud mix with a high of 16, a low of 3. For Tuesday, mix of sun and cloud daytime with a high of 17. In the evening, when fall arrives, cloudy periods, a low of 6. Wednesday, the first full day of fall, a mix of sun and cloud with a slight chance for showers, 18 for the high, a low of 8. And for Thursday, it'll be cloudy with a high of 20, which is around where we should be seasonally this time of year for a daytime high of 19. Overnight lows around 8. We're below that for a few days.

line of TV back in the 60s. And Stevie Nicks was sick with a cold when she recorded this, sitting on top of an amplifier wrapped in a blanket. And you can hear the stuffiness in her sinuses on Dreams.

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0: music and entertainment history.
1: And that's right, time for the Almanac. Frankie Avalon is 87 years young today. The late Jimmy Rogers, born in 1933. Jada Pinkett Smith is 55. The late Greta Garbo, born in 1905. And the late James Gandolfini in 1961, born on the 18th of September. On film, 1951, A Streetcar Named Desire, starring Marlon Brando and Vivian Leigh, premieres in New York. 1951, the same day, The Day the Earth Stood Still, a science fiction film directed by Robert Wise and starring Michael Rennie, makes its debut. In music, 2009, Leonard Cohen collapsed on stage during a concert in Spain and was taken to hospital. He was later released after doctors told him that he had suffered from food poisoning. He was in the middle of singing the song Bird on a Wire when he fainted, prompting the band to stop playing and rush over to help him. 2006, Sir Cliff Richard unveiled a plaque to mark a tiny basement said to be the birthplace of British rock and roll 50 years after the Two Eyes Coffee Bar opened in London's Old Compton Street. The Tornadoes, Tommy Steele, The Shadows, and Adam Faith were among the stars who began at that club. 1993, Garth Brooks went to number one on the album chart with In Pieces. Spent 25 weeks on the chart and sold more than 6 million copies. 1983, Kiss appeared without their makeup for the first time on MTV during an interview promoting the release of their newest album that year. 1981, Gary Numan, who gave us Cars famously on the charts, took off in a plane on a round world trip, round the world in a single engine Cessna. The attempt ended after he was forced to land in India, where local police made the arrest. 1976, Wild Cherry, the One Hit Wonders, began a three-week run to number one with Play That Funky Music. It began as a B-side until it was flipped. The Who, back in 71, scored their first and only number one album with Who's Next, featuring Won't Get Fooled Again. 1970, Jimi Hendrix was pronounced dead on arrival at St. Mary Abbott's Hospital in London. He was only 27. In 1968, the Beatles were working at Abbey Road Studios on new songs for their forthcoming album, and they laid down 20 takes of this one. Happy birthday to you. If this is your birthday, 20 takes of this back in 68 at Abbey Road. 18th of September in 1968.

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0: on 3D TV at 7:30 on this good, good, good morning with your Modern Mother's Muscle Tone program of the air. Now, chins up, chin up, index fingers out. 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
1: My hope is that people hear this message and are reminded that at the end of the day, we are all neighbors. We can take care of each other and we don't need to see eye to eye to be able to do that.
2: $1,585,000. That's the goal for the United Way of Peterborough and District's 85th annual campaign. And with Tiffany R. Carey on board as campaign chair, you have to know it'll get done or even exceed the goal. With R. Carey, the local spark plug, may will it to happen. Now, with new CEO Jason Seguia in place, there's renewed optimism that even in tough economic times, the region will heed the call and come through.
3: There's a number of different ways to get involved with our upcoming campaign. No effort is too small, whether it's volunteering and supporting us with some of our work on the ground, whether it's engaging with our partner agencies to find out the incredible things that they're doing for community, or donating or participating in workplace campaigns. Every single effort matters. We're doing this together.
2: And the theme this year is becoming a verified citizen and neighbor. And with that, good morning from the Kawartha Time Machine here in the Eastern Time Zone, where local news is all we do. This is Gordon Gibbon from Peterborough, the Kawartha Lakes, and the Haliburton Highlands. Today is News Digest for Friday, September the 18th. From Peterborough overnight, news at the new blood donor clinic at Lansdowne Place, just behind the food court, is now officially open, even though it had a soft launch earlier in the summer. And the gift of blood can make a compelling difference in someone's life.
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2: And I have my appointment booked for next week. In other news, emergency crews were on scene of a vehicle fire on Chemung Road near Pine Hill Road and Bridge North last evening just before 11 p.m. No word on injuries. Peterborough police continue to investigate what they are calling a sudden death in the city's south end yesterday. Police were called around 8:45 a.m. to a home on Chamberlain Street near Monaghan Road, and the coroner was called in. Although as of late last night, the death was not ruled suspicious, police were expected to remain on the scene and at the home throughout the night to continue their investigation. City Council on Monday is poised to debate a freeze on potential development of data centers in the city. Joy Lachica is bringing that motion to Council on Monday. Also, Council is set to debate the results of the Comprehensive City Services Study, announced last year by City Mayor Jeff Leal and undertaken by outside consultants. Some of the recommendations to save money include the idea of having residents look after snow clearing on sidewalks that front their properties, and charging admission for the currently free Riverview Park and Zoo. A downtown park in Millbrook, where the old arena used to be, is closed to the public beginning today as development work continues. The entire park area is being fenced off, restricting access to both vehicles and pedestrians. Access to the island is also restricted during that work. And the annual Curve Lake Powwow is this weekend, as well as the Lindsay X kicking off this weekend with the Midway opening on Wednesday. From Lindsay and the Kay Lakes, questions around taxation and spending, road repair, and attracting family doctors to the city were among the many issues mayoral candidates faced at Wednesday's Kawartha Lakes Mayoralty Forum. Candidates Ron Ashmore, Matthew Flynn, Doug Ford, not the Premier Doug Ford, but another Doug Ford, David Corin, and Charlie McDonald took the stage at celebrations in Lindsay to introduce themselves to voters, outline their visions for the city, and answer questions about how they would govern if elected. From the Highlands, two Haliburton County anglers have won the 2026 Competitive Sport Fishing League National Classic. Cam Neville and Brian Johnston won the championship held last weekend on Lake Coochiching, with a two-day total weigh-in of 41.2 pounds. The locals received $10,000 for beating out 85 other anglers, among them some pros. Those are your headlines for Friday, September the 18th, with source material and audio today from the Peterborough Examiner, Kawartha Now, Global News Peterborough, Harrison Perkins Media, Kawartha Lakes Weekly, and The Highlander. Still ahead, the Kawartha Sports Beat.
7: Prepare to enter a timeless land beyond the stars, where the strange collides with the incredible as you become lost in space.

0: You share the brand of danger known only to those who explore the dark corners of the universe when you join the Robinson Party and that mischievous space hitchhiker, Dr. Zachary Smith. You'll encounter monsters, diabolical dwarfs, interplanetary transportation in the blink of an eye, Lost in Space, in color, Wednesday night, 7:30, 6:30 Central Time, on the CBS Television Network.
1: Kurski had it, lost it, Eisenman picks it up. Eisenman moving, blue line, chance, come.
2: From the Kawartha Time Machine. Well, the Peets opened their 70th season last night with a raucous crowd and a strong Peets team that got on the board early against Kingston and easily dominated the Frontenacs in the first period, dramatically outshooting the Fronts in the first period and throughout the game. But then the tide turned. Pete Halliday and Scott Arnold have the highlights.
3: As the Peets in white with maroon trim and the Frontenacs in black with gold, and we are underway at showtime here at Lockett Lansdowne. The 2026-27 CHL season is underway. OHL season as the Peets have the first shot on goal.
4: Hustling back, he's going to play the puck here. Loses it, loose out in front. Backhand, all off the post, rebound, they score!
3: The first OHL goal by Landon Rolston. And yes, let the good times roll here in Peterborough. It's 1-0 maroon and white.
4: Behind the goal, backhand pass, but that's intercepted by the Peets' Cooper Dennis. Dennis to McMurray. Back, here's Levesque coming in, backhand. He is denied. What a great save by Smith. Kuhlman from a sharp angle, got spun around a little bit. Back door, they score. The Fronts are on the board. It's a 1-1 hockey game on a goal by Nolan Snyder. Catching up to it, Kuzma. Kuzma has some room, comes in. Johnston with a save. Rebound comes out, shot, they score. Alex McLean and the Kingston Frontenacs have taken a 2-1 lead with just under two to go here in the second. 6-27 season. Big hit off back, leveling his man Snyder, but down the other way come the Frontenacs. Hot man rush shot coming, they score. D'Andrea grabbed that puck. It's a 3-1 Kingston lead. Elts Kuhlman. Over the line, they'll set it up. They got a little time to work with here on the power play. One-timer coming, they score. What a blast. Alex Kuhlman rips it up high, and it's 4-1 Frontenac. It's all the way back just inside the blue line. Dennis, one-timer, rebound, they score. Adam Levesque was jotting on the spot on the power play. That cuts the lead in half. It's a 4-2 hockey game. The center down in front, they score right all alone in front of the Peterborough net, tips it past Johnston, and just like that, Kingston is up 5-2.
5: It's time here in the third period. Penalties and such.
3: Loose puck, Kolarik pounces on it. That only took 4 seconds of power play time. And hold on to your hats, this one isn't over yet.
5: I'll pretty much do it for the Peets power play.
3: Here's a steal. Out in front, they score. Power play just came to an end. The Fronts just got back to full strength, and that should do it here for the Kingston Frontenacs as they net one here. A little extra insurance. It's a 6-3 final. The Kingston Frontenacs defeat the Peterborough Peets on opening night in the Ontario Hockey League.
2: And there you go, the Peets are in Sudbury tonight. The Peets anniversary celebrations are planned for November the 8th when they'll play the Niagara Ice Dogs at 2.05 p.m. That day, which the game is being hosted by the Peets, is the 70th anniversary of the franchise's first home game at what was then a brand new Memorial Center on November the 8th of 1956 against the St. Catharines Teepees. Peets won the game 4-3 in OT, recording the franchise's first victory. In the OJHL, the Lindsay Muskies will host Markham tonight at the Lindsay Rec Center, their lone game of the weekend. And with that, you're up to date on what's been happening in the Kawartha region and the Halliburton Highlands. Gordon Gibb reporting. Still ahead, your Kawartha regional weekend weather forecast and more from the Time Machine.
6: Mr. Green?
7: Yeah.
6: You need any help? I just want you to know, I think you're the best ever.
7: Yeah, sure.
6: Want my Coke? It's okay, you can have it.
7: No.
6: Really, you can have it.
7: Okay.

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3: The way we were, remembering the DJ engineer of CKLY Lindsay.
4: No, we're going, we don't need roads.
3: Normally, most engineers don't do on-air work, but there are exceptions. For example, the infamous Pete and Geets duo from Cham FM. Geets was the engineer of the radio station, and in Lindsay, Ray McMurray would often be heard filling in on the radio station, both on the AM side, 910 CKLY, as well as Y92, when it flipped to FM. And this archive is from the 19th of September in 1998. When Ray was filling in for Bob Akins that day. This is a short archive, and it is a bit noisy. We tried to clean it up as much as we could, but here is Ray McMurray from the 19th of September in 1998.
5: And the Eagles there, and that's a new kid in town, and Raymond McMurray, I'm the new kid today here. Great day to just enjoy the last of summer. And what is going on in this area, he said? Well, discover your community through 19th century foods. That's due until 3:30 today. You got another half hour to go. At the Kawartha Settlers Village in Bob Cajun, they have a workshop there on 19th century foods presented by the Kawartha Regional Arts and Heritage Society. There's a turkey dinner, and they have a sitting at 5 and 6:30. Adults are $10, kids under 12, $5.
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We had a very nice late summer, pre-autumn day today. Sunny, bit breezy at times, high of 20. And the UV index high at 6. Clear and 4 overnight tonight. That's the lowest it's been for a while. The weekend begins great tomorrow. Sunny with a high of 19. A low with clouds of 7. Sun cloud mix on Sunday with a high of 19. Once again. And a low, a cool 4. So very nice weekend, feeling much like fall. Monday, sun cloud mix with a high of 16, a low of 3. For Tuesday, mix of sun and cloud daytime with a high of 17. In the evening, when fall arrives, cloudy periods, a low of 6. Wednesday, the first full day of fall, a mix of sun and cloud with a slight chance for showers, 18 for the high, a low of 8. And for Thursday, it'll be cloudy with a high of 20, which is around where we should be seasonally this time of year for a daytime high of 19. Overnight lows around 8. We're below that for a few days.

Descriptors up on the roof. We were talking to Pathway Fam on Tuesday about those who have raised money for charity by sitting on roofs for a good cause. Welcome to Friday, and the weekend beckons with Elton John and that Crocodile Rock.

0: In our Comedy Classic Spotlight today, we wrap up our week-long series based on Bob Newhart's groundbreaking 1960 album, The Button-Down Mind of Bob Newhart. And this installment, Nobody Will Ever Play Baseball.
1: I got thinking about baseball and how games are marketed today. You know, you go to a game manufacturer and they figure everything out and decide whether the game is right for the public or not, and then they market it. And it got me to thinking, supposing Abner Doubleday had called one of the game manufacturers with this new invention of his called baseball. Now, I think a phone conversation would have taken place something like this. Hello, Olympic Games. What can I do for you, Mr. Doubleday? You've got a game. How many couples? 18 people? That's a hell of a lot of people. Well, the ideal game is, I mean, two, three couples, you know, come over to the house, they get a little smashed, and, you know. You can't play it in the house either. I see you got two things right there against you. All right, tell me about it. All right, you got nine guys on each side. Yeah. And you got a pitcher and a catcher. And they throw this ball back and forth. And that's all there is to it? All right. A guy from the other side stands between them with a bat. I see. And he just watches them? Oh, I see. He swings at it. He may or he may not swing at it. Depending on what? If it looked like it were a ball. What's a ball, Mr. Doubleday? You've got this plate. Uh-huh. And as long as it's above the knees, but below the shoulders... Yeah. No, go ahead. I'm listening. Yeah. It's a strike. Three strikes and you're out. And three balls. Not three balls. Four balls. Why four balls, Mr. Double? Nobody's ever asked you before. Or he may hit it. If he hits it, what happens? He runs as far as he can. Before somebody catches it. As long as it stays what? As long as it stays fair. And what's fair, Mr. Doubleday? You've got these two white lines? Is this a rib? Is this one of the guys in the office? Who is it? Mr. Doubleday, that's the most complicated game I've ever heard in my life. Forget it. Right. Mr. Doubleday, listen, though. You come up with anything, two, three couples, you'll be sure and let us know, huh? All right, Mr. Doubleday, I'll be talking. Bye.

Another big song from ABBA, and one that we all chase. Money, money, money. Your KawarthaOldies.com, the fantastic Kawartha Time Machine.

0: that, Herbie? Now you forget that powder puff and get your mind on racing.
1: You're aboard the time machine.
2: Oh, excuse me, sir. Very impressive looking racing cars here, but I don't seem to see the little bob

0: And now, time machine.
1: I had a goal in the beginning of $1 million, and we've raised over $1.5 million now. And all along, I'm trying to tell people that we all, if we all do our part, and we all realize that any one of us can get cancer, and that it hits one out of every four, and one in every five die of it. That, and if we all get behind, we can find a cure if we all do really try.
2: On this occasion, Terry was deeply moved by the sight of 10-year-old Greg Scott, who had also lost a leg to cancer. The boy had flown from his home in Welland, Ontario, to cycle with Terry for part of his run.
1: After the operation is when I started to go through my chemotherapy and drug treatment. And I'll tell you right now that a lot of people say I need courage and guts and stamina to run across Canada on one leg. But the courage I needed to get through that was way worse. Like, it was unreal. I'll never forget it. And I'm crying now because there's somebody here right now who is going through the same thing that I went through. Exact same thing, and he's only 10 years old. And I had the most inspirational day of my life today.
0: Time machine.

0: thekawathatimemachine.com.
1: My hope is that people hear this message and are reminded that at the end of the day, we are all neighbors. We can take care of each other, and we don't need to see eye to eye to be able to do that.
2: $1,585,000. That's the goal for the United Way of Peterborough and District's 85th annual campaign. And with Tiffany Arcari on board as campaign chair, you have to know it'll get done or even exceed the goal. With Arcari, the local spark plug, may will it to happen. Now, with new CEO Jason Seguia in place, there's renewed optimism that even in tough economic times, the region will heed the call and come through.
3: There's a number of different ways to get involved with our upcoming campaign. No effort is too small, whether it's volunteering and supporting us with some of our work on the ground, whether it's engaging with our partner agencies to find out the incredible things that they're doing for community, or donating or participating in workplace campaigns. Every single effort matters. We're doing this together.
2: And the theme this year is becoming a verified citizen and neighbor. And with that, good morning from the Kawartha Time Machine here in the Eastern Time Zone, where local news is all we do. This is Gordon Gibb from Peterborough, the Kawartha Lakes and the Haliburton Highlands. Today's News Digest for Friday, September the 18th. From Peterborough overnight, news at the new blood donor clinic at Lansdowne Place, just behind the food court, is now officially open, even though it had a soft launch earlier in the summer. And the gift of blood can make a compelling difference in someone's life.
4: This foundation means everything to us. 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
6: 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So basically, if you are in good health and you're 17 plus, please consider coming out.
2: And I have my appointment booked for next week. In other news, emergency crews were on scene of a vehicle fire on Chemung Road near Pine Hill Road and Bridge North last evening just before 11 p.m. No word on injuries. Peterborough police continue to investigate what they are calling a sudden death in the city's South End yesterday. Police were called around 8:45 a.m. to a home on Chamberlain Street near Monaghan Road, and the coroner was called in. Although as of late last night, the death was not ruled suspicious, police were expected to remain on the scene and at the home throughout the night to continue their investigation. City Council on Monday is poised to debate a freeze on potential development of data centers in the city. Joy LaChica is bringing that motion to Council on Monday. Also, Council is set to debate the results of the Comprehensive City Services Study, announced last year by City Mayor Jeff Leal and undertaken by outside consultants. Some of the recommendations to save money include the idea of having residents look after snow clearing on sidewalks that front their properties, and charging admission for the currently free Riverview Park and Zoo. A downtown park in Millbrook, where the old arena used to be, is closed to the public beginning today as development work continues. The entire park area is being fenced off, restricting access to both vehicles and pedestrians. Access to the island is also restricted during that work. And the annual Curve Lake Powwow is this weekend, as well as the Lindsay X kicking off this weekend with the Midway opening on Wednesday. From Lindsay and the K-Lakes, questions around taxation and spending, road repair, and attracting family doctors to the city were among the many issues mayoral candidates faced at Wednesday's Kawartha Lakes Mayoralty Forum. Candidates Ron Ashmore, Matthew Flynn, Doug Ford, not the Premier Doug Ford, but another Doug Ford, David Corin, and Charlie McDonald took the stage at celebrations in Lindsay to introduce themselves to voters, outline their visions for the city, and answer questions about how they would govern if elected. From the Highlands, two Haliburton County anglers have won the 2026 Competitive Sport Fishing League National Classic. Cam Neville and Brian Johnston won the championship held last weekend on Lake Coochiching with a two-day total weigh-in of 41.2 pounds. The locals received $10,000 for beating out 85 other anglers, among them some pros. Those are your headlines for Friday, September the 18th, with source material and audio today from the Peterborough Examiner, Kawartha Now, Global News Peterborough, Harrison Perkins Media, Kawartha Lakes Weekly, and The Highlander. Still ahead, the Kawartha Sports Beat.
7: 1955.
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2: Penske had it, lost it, Eisenman picks it up. Eisenman moving, blue line, chance.
3: From the Kawartha Time Machine. Well, the Peets opened their 70th season last night with a raucous crowd and a strong Peets team that got on the board early against Kingston and easily dominated the Frontenacs in the first period, dramatically outshooting the Fronts in the first period and throughout the game. But then the tide turned. Pete Halliday and Scott Arnold have the highlights.
4: As the Peets in white with maroon trim and the Frontenacs in black with gold, and we are underway at Showtime here at Lockett Lansdowne. The 2026-27 CHL season is underway. OHL season as the Peets have the first shot on goal.
5: Hustling back, he's going to play the puck here. Loses it, loose out in front. Backhand, all off the post, rebound, they score!
4: The first OHL goal by Landon Rolston. And yes, let the good times roll here in Peterborough. It's 1-0 maroon and white.
5: Behind the goal, backhand pass, but that's intercepted by the Peets' Cooper Dennis. Dennis to McMurray. Back, here's Levesque coming in. Backhand, he is denied. What a great save by Smith. Kuhlman from a sharp angle got spun around a little bit. Back door, they score. The Fronts are on the board. It's a 1-1 hockey game on a goal by Nolan Snyder. Catching up to it. Kuzma has some room, comes in. Johnston with a save. Rebound comes out. Shot, they score. Alex McLean and the Kingston Frontenacs have taken a 2-1 lead with just under two to go here in the second. 6-27 season. Big hit off back, leveling his man Snyder, but down the other way come the Frontenacs. Odd man rush shot coming, they score! Iandrea grabbed that puck. It's a 3-1 Kingston lead. Now it's Kuhlman. Over the line, they'll set it up. They got a little time to work with here on the power play. One-timer coming, they score! What a blast! Alex Kuhlman rips it up high, and it's 4-1 Frontenac. He's all the way back just inside the blue line. Dennis, one-timer, rebound, they score. Adam Levesque was jotting on the spot on the power play. That cuts the lead in half. It's a 4-2 hockey game. Puck is centered out in front, they score right. All alone in front of the Peterborough net, tips it past Johnston, and just like that, Kingston is up 5-2.
6: It's time here in the third period. Penalties and such.
4: Loose puck, Kolarik pounces on it. That only took 4 seconds of power play time. And hold on to your hats, this one isn't over yet.
6: They'll pretty much do it for the Peets power play.
4: Here's a steal. Out in front, they score! Power play just came to an end. The Fronts just got back to full strength, and that should do it here for the Kingston Frontenacs as they net one here. A little extra insurance. It's a 6-3 final. The Kingston Frontenacs defeat the Peterborough Peets on opening night in the Ontario Hockey League.
3: And there you go, the Peets are in Sudbury tonight. The Peets anniversary celebrations are planned for November the 8th when they'll play the Niagara Ice Dogs at 2.05 p.m. That day, which the game is being hosted by the Peets, is the 70th anniversary of the franchise's first home game at what was then a brand new Memorial Center on November the 8th of 1956 against the St. Catharines Teepees. Peets won the game 4-3 in OT, recording the franchise's first victory. In the OJHL, the Lindsay Muskies will host Markham tonight at the Lindsay Rec Center, their lone game of the weekend. And with that, you're up to date on what's been happening in the Kawartha region and the Halliburton Highlands. Gordon Gibb reporting, still ahead. Your Kawartha regional weekend weather forecast and more from the Time Machine.
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0: Have to get you all nice for David. I hope he likes what he sees when he walks in here. Because that's what he's taking to hell with him.
9: Just hope we're lucky enough to grab her the next time she tries it.
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10: You know what the news is. In a minute, you're going to hear the rest of the story.
11: I'm Colonel Harold Sanders, and I'd like to tell you a little bit about my Kentucky Fried Chicken.
12: Hey, you two coming?
11: You go ahead, honey. I want to talk to these folks a little bit longer. Now, I said Kentucky Fried Chicken. There's only one way to cook Colonel Sanders' Kentucky Fried Chicken, and that's my way. We always use plump, young broilers, always fresh, never frozen chicken. It's cut in pieces, and each piece is dipped in milk and egg wash, then into seasoned flour, in which we have the 11 different spices and herbs for flavor. One more thing, folks. It's the only way that you're going to get chicken that is finger-licking good. And I'd be mighty proud to have you try Colonel Sanders' Kentucky Fried Chicken. Mighty proud. Excuse me a moment, will you please? Hey, look at there. Didn't I tell you it was finger-licking good?
13: Kentucky Fried Chicken. If you want Kentucky Fried Chicken, you have to visit me.
14: And now, the rest of the story. It was America, but in the days before there were states to be united, so it was the wrong place and the wrong time for Jean-Baptiste du Sable. He was a Frenchman, where and when being French was a punishable offense. He was a black man, where and when black men were in chains. He was a man in the middle, caught between conflicting prejudices. But most frustrating of all, Jean du Sable was a well-educated, highly intelligent, civilized man. Alone in a world that had yet to be civilized. Jean du Sable was a child of the West Indies, born black in French Haiti. His father was a distinguished man, the owner of a prosperous coffee and hardwood plantation. His mother was killed in a Spanish raid when he, Jean, was 10. The boy was educated at the St. Thomas Catholic School, was afforded the advantages that one might imagine of a youngster from such a prestigious Haitian family. And then one day when Jean was 19, his father summoned him. The boy was a man now, and there was so much of the world yet to be seen. He, Jean, would begin that last most important part of his education by boarding his father's ship and setting sail for New France. New France, that meant New Orleans. And so on a spring morning, 1764, young Jean du Sable embarked upon the rest of his life. Figuratively and literally, it was to be anything but an easy voyage. A hurricane destroyed his father's vessel off the coast of Florida. Jean made it to shore. His money and his French citizenship papers did not. Arriving in New Orleans, he learned that black meant bondage. Of course, he was no runaway slave, but he couldn't prove that. He had no papers to verify his free status. So he sought refuge in a Catholic mission. He might have written his father for money, might even have returned home to Haiti, but his youthful pride prevented that. Instead, he would journey northward beyond this New France into British territory. And he did. And years passed. And yet, how might anyone have predicted the increasing tension between France and England? How could Jean have foreseen the day when he would be arrested and imprisoned by the British because he, Jean, was French? He was released after several months, and one can imagine the emotion of that occasion, the vows under the breath of this cultured man lost on an uncouth continent. To the British, he was French. To the French, he was black. And finally, ironically, almost humorously, to the Indians, he was white. One can imagine the emotion and ultimately the defiance of Jean du Sable, the brunt of kaleidoscopic prejudices, a man in the middle, determined single-handedly to civilize some corner of this dismal domain. And he did. And he did. As a trading post and a little five-room house on the southwestern wilderness shores of Lake Michigan, a haven was hand-carved by a frustrated individualist named Jean-Baptiste du Sable, a refuge of his own creation from the tyrannies and the suspicion of smaller men, a simple, quiet retreat which he founded a retreat which he alone founded that ultimately became a community of individualists, grew into a town, flourished into a city. A city called Chicago. And now you know the rest of the story.
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15: The Kawatha Time Machine remembers

We have a very nice late summer, pre-autumn day today. Sunny, but breezy at times. High of 20. And the UV index high at 6. Clear and 4 overnight tonight. That's the lowest it's been for a while. The weekend begins great tomorrow. Sunny with a high of 19. A low with clouds of 7. Sun cloud mix on Sunday with a high of 19. Once again. And a low, a cool 4. So a very nice weekend, feeling much like fall. Monday, sun cloud mix with a high of 16, a low of 3. For Tuesday, mix of sun and cloud daytime with a high of 17. In the evening, when fall arrives, cloudy periods, a low of 6. Wednesday, the first full day of fall, a mix of sun and cloud with a slight chance for showers, 18 for the high, a low of 8. And for Thursday, it'll be cloudy with a high of 20, which is around where we should be seasonally this time of year for a daytime high of 19. Overnight lows around 8. We're below that for a few days.

Van Morrison and Wild Night, and Randy Bachman along with his contemporary Burton Cummings have had some wild nights on the concert circuit as a Guess Who in recent weeks, and good for them. Welcome to Friday, and the weekend beckons with BTO and Let It Ride.

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4: 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King Tut, our lost and found, forgotten fave.

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1: Yesterday, the Bank of Canada forced up interest rates in order to defend our falling dollar. Today, the dollar recovered a tiny bit. It rose to almost 82¼ cents American. That may be encouraging to economists in the federal government, but it's no comfort to people who have to borrow money. Today, mortgages went up to 20%, an all-time high. It was the last thing buyers and builders needed, as Michael Vaughn reports.
2: What a year for real estate, from boom to bust. In the early months of the year, in most parts of the country, sales were at record levels and house prices were soaring. But in May, it went flat, because in May, the interest rate on first mortgages reached 18%. Well, this afternoon, it reached 20%, and the market is flatter still. Old houses aren't selling, and not many new houses are being built.
3: It's going to have a devastating effect on housing starts. We're just simply not going to be able to build more housing this year. Housing has to be affordable, or it's just not going to sell. And builders just aren't going to build if they can't sell the house.
2: As well as killing sales and stalling construction, mortgages at 20% also mean that some people are going to lose the homes they've been living in for years.
0: Time machine.
4: Well, it's Friday, and we're back with the Friday Files, otherwise known as Yes, You Can't Make This Stuff Up. In Graham, Washington, the state of Washington, a woman was startled when she saw someone leaning against her bedroom window. Outside. Now, when she confronted the individual, he said he was an Amazon delivery driver. Didn't happen to be any packages on the porch that he may have brought. She claims he was a peeping Tom. Well, I suppose if you have designs on being a peeping Tom, that's a good cover. Being an Amazon driver, perhaps. Well, most people use their driveways to, you know, park their cars, maybe even work on their cars. Here's one aircraft enthusiast in Britain who's turned his into a workshop to rebuild an iconic World War II fighter plane. He's been working on it for 6 years. In Oxfordshire, has it up on blocks, a plane in his driveway for 6 years. My goodness. Here's a sad story. Passenger in a golf cart was killed in a crash with an SUV at an intersection. One wonders why. The golf cart was in the intersection. Here's a bizarre story. A land crab assaulted or attempted to assault a passerby walking his dog. A land crab with a sword of sorts had a razor blade in its claw, wielding the blade like a sword. Very aggressive. Finally, the wife of the newly elected sheriff was arrested just weeks after her husband was sworn in. And for her, this little ditty of terribly misplaced and misguided. Oops, inspiration.
5: Yeah, thank you.
6: 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Yee me, yo! Yum dee buckety rum thing fly.

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1: My hope is that people hear this message and are reminded that at the end of the day, we are all neighbors. We can take care of each other, and we don't need to see eye to eye to be able to do that.
2: $1,585,000. That's the goal for the United Way of Peterborough and District's 85th annual campaign. And with Tiffany Arcari on board as campaign chair, you have to know it'll get done or even exceed the goal. With Arcari, the local spark plug, may will it to happen. Now, with new CEO Jason Seguia in place, there's renewed optimism that even in tough economic times, the region will heed the call and come through.
3: There's a number of different ways to get involved with our upcoming campaign. No effort is too small, whether it's volunteering and supporting us with some of our work on the ground, whether it's engaging with our partner agencies to find out the incredible things that they're doing for community, or donating or participating in workplace campaigns. Every single effort matters. We're doing this together.
2: And the theme this year is becoming a verified citizen and neighbor. And with that, good morning from the Kawartha Time Machine here in the Eastern Time Zone, where local news is all we do. This is Gordon Gibb, and from Peterborough, the Kawartha Lakes, and the Haliburton Highlands, today's News Digest for Friday, September the 18th. From Peterborough overnight, news at the new blood donor clinic at Lansdowne Place, just behind the food court, is now officially open, even though it had a soft launch earlier in the summer. And the gift of blood can make a compelling difference in someone's life.
4: This foundation means everything to us. 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
6: Our goal right now is we need 1 million new donors by 2030. 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
2: And I have my appointment booked for next week. In other news, emergency crews were on scene of a vehicle fire on Chemung Road near Pine Hill Road and Bridge North last evening just before 11 p.m. No word on injuries. Peterborough police continue to investigate what they are calling a sudden death in the city's south end yesterday. Police were called around 8:45 a.m. to a home on Chamberlain Street near Monaghan Road, and the coroner was called in. Although as of late last night, the death was not ruled suspicious, police were expected to remain on the scene and at the home throughout the night to continue their investigation. City Council on Monday is poised to debate a freeze on potential development of data centers in the city. Joy LaChica is bringing that motion to Council on Monday. Also, Council is set to debate the results of the Comprehensive City Services Study, announced last year by City Mayor Jeff Leal and undertaken by outside consultants. Some of the recommendations to save money include the idea of having residents look after snow clearing on sidewalks that front their properties, and charging admission for the currently free Riverview Park and Zoo. A downtown park in Millbrook, where the old arena used to be, is closed to the public beginning today as development work continues. The entire park area is being fenced off, restricting access to both vehicles and pedestrians. Access to the island is also restricted during that work. And the annual Curve Lake Powwow is this weekend, as well as the Lindsay X kicking off this weekend with the Midway opening on Wednesday. From Lindsay and the Kay Lakes, questions around taxation and spending, road repair, and attracting family doctors to the city were among the many issues mayoral candidates faced at Wednesday's Kawartha Lakes Mayoralty Forum. Candidates Ron Ashmore, Matthew Flynn, Doug Ford, not the Premier Doug Ford, but another Doug Ford, David Corin, and Charlie McDonald took the stage at celebrations in Lindsay to introduce themselves to voters, outline their visions for the city, and answer questions about how they would govern if elected. From the Highlands, two Haliburton County anglers have won the 2026 Competitive Sport Fishing League National Classic. Cam Neville and Brian Johnston won the championship held last weekend on Lake Coochiching with a two-day total weigh-in of 41.2 pounds. The locals received $10,000 for beating out 85 other anglers, among them some pros. Those are your headlines for Friday, September the 18th, with source material and audio today from the Peterborough Examiner, Kawartha Now, Global News Peterborough, Harrison Perkins Media, Kawartha Lakes Weekly, and The Highlander. Still ahead, the Kawartha Sports Beat.
7: Tension really builds. No score, no chance for error. The Canadians working in the Detroit zone. Sancha tips it back. Rocket recharge, steals it back in the net, steers it around the boards. The Wings try to come out of their own zone. Mikko Prestai, the center ice, a dump pass. Skov in along the boards, fires it around the board. Harvey, number two from Montreal, clears it. Leswick is at the blue line. He waits, he shoots. It's in the net, the game is over. Leswick, 5'6", is mobbed by his teammates. An unlikely hero. Number eight breaks this hockey game. Wraps up the season. The Mighty Mouse, number eight, Tony Leswick, a real hero at the Olympia Stadium. The coach, Tommy Ivan. And league president, Clarence Campbell, presents the coveted Stanley Cup to the captain, Ted Lindsay. He and Marcel Korda will plant victory kisses. The 1954 Stanley Cup champions, the Detroit Red Wings.
8: Kerensky had it, lost it. Eisenman picks it up. Eisenman moving, blue line, chance.
2: From the Kawartha Time Machine. Well, the Petes opened their 70th season last night with a raucous crowd and a strong Petes team that got on the board early against Kingston and easily dominated the Frontenacs in the first period, dramatically outshooting the Fronts in the first period and throughout the game. But then the tide turned. Pete Halliday and Scott Arnold have the highlights.
9: As the Petes in white with maroon trim and the Frontenacs in black with gold, and we are underway at Showtime here at Lockett Lansdowne. The 2026-27 CHL season is underway. OHL season as the Petes have the first shot on goal.
10: Hustling back, he's going to play the puck here. Loses it, loose out in front. Backhand, all off the post, rebound, they score!
9: The first OHL goal by Landon Rolston. And yes, let the good times roll here in Peterborough. It's 1-0, maroon and white.
10: Behind the goal, backhand pass, but that's intercepted by the Petes' Cooper Dennis. Dennis to McMurray. Back, here's Levac coming in. Backhand, he is denied. What a great save by Smith. Kuhlman from a sharp angle got spun around a little bit. Back door, they score. The Fronts are on the board. It's a 1-1 hockey game on a goal by Nolan Snyder. Catching up to it. Kuzma has some room. Comes in. Johnston with a save. Rebound comes out. Shot, they score. Alex McLean and the Kingston Frontenacs have taken a 2-1 lead with just under two to go here in the second. 6-27 season. Big hit up back, leveling his man Snyder, but down the other way come the Frontenacs. Odd man rush shot coming, they score! D'Andrea grabbed that puck. It's a 3-1 Kingston lead. Now it's Kuhlman. Over the line, they'll set it up. They got a little time to work with here on the power play. One-timer coming, they score! What a blast! Alex Kuhlman rips it up high, and it's 4-1 Frontenac. He's all the way back just inside the blue line. Dennis, one-timer, rebound, they score. Adam Levac was jotting on the spot on the power play. That cuts the lead in half. It's a 4-2 hockey game. Puck is centered out in front, they score right. All alone in front of the Peterborough net, tips it past Johnston, and just like that, Kingston is up 5-2.
11: It's time here in the third period. Penalties and such.
9: Loose puck, Kolarik pounces on it. That only took 4 seconds of power play time. And hold on to your hats, this one isn't over yet.
11: They'll pretty much do it for the Petes power play.
9: Here's a steal. Out in front, they score. Power play just came to an end. The Fronts just got back to full strength, and that should do it here for the Kingston Frontenacs as they net one here. A little extra insurance. It's a 6-3 final. The Kingston Frontenacs defeat the Peterborough Petes on opening night in the Ontario Hockey League.
2: And there you go, the Petes are in Sudbury tonight. The Petes anniversary celebrations are planned for November the 8th when they'll play the Niagara Ice Dogs at 2:05 p.m. That day, which The game is being hosted by the Peets. Is the 70th anniversary of the franchise's first home game at what was then a brand new Memorial Center on November the 8th of 1956 against the St. Catharines Teepees. Peets won the game 4-3 in OT, recording the franchise's first victory. In the OJHL, the Lindsay Muskies will host Markham tonight at the Lindsay Rec Center, their lone game of the weekend. And with that, you're up to date on what's been happening in the Kawartha region and the Halliburton Highlands. Gordon Gibb reporting. Still ahead, your Kawartha Regional weekend weather forecast and more from the Time Machine.
12: I, Maxwell E. Snavely, being of sound mind and body, do hereby bequeath the following. To my wife, Rose, who spent money like there was no tomorrow, I leave $100 and a calendar. To my sons, Rodney and Victor, who spent every dime I ever gave them on fancy cars and fast women, I leave $50 in dimes. To my business partner, Jules, whose only motto was spend, spend, spend, I leave nothing, nothing, nothing. And to my other friends and relatives who also never learned the value of a dollar, I leave a dollar. Finally, to my nephew Harold, who oft-times said, a penny saved is a penny earned, and who also oft-times said, gee, Uncle Max, it sure pays to own a Volkswagen, I leave my entire fortune of $100 billion.
13: Ride the time machine at your Kawartha.
2: The way we were, remembering the DJ engineer of CKLY Lindsay.
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2: Normally, most engineers don't do on-air work, but there are exceptions. For example, the infamous Pete and Geeks duo from Cham FM. Geeks was the engineer of the radio station, and in Lindsay, Ray McMurray would often be heard filling in on the radio station, both on the AM side, 910 CKLY, as well as Y92, when it flipped to FM. And this archive is from the 19th of September in 1998. When Ray was filling in for Bob Akins that day. This is a short archive, and it is a bit noisy. We tried to clean it up as much as we could, but here is Ray McMurray from the 19th of September in 1998.
15: And the Eagles there, and that's a new kid in town, and Raymond McMurray, I'm the new kid today here. Great day to just enjoy the last of summer. And what is going on in this area, he said? Well, discover your community through 19th century foods. That's due until 3:30 today. You've got another half hour to go. At the Kawartha Settlers Village in Bob Cajun, they have a workshop there on 19th century foods presented by the Kawartha Regional Arts and Heritage Society. There's a turkey dinner, and they have a sitting at 5 and 6:30. Adults are $10. Kids under 12, $5.
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21: Peterborough weather.
2: We have a very nice late summer, pre-autumn day today. Sunny, but breezy at times. High of 20. And the UV index high at 6. Clear and 4 overnight tonight. That's the lowest it's been for a while. The weekend begins great tomorrow. Sunny with a high of 19. A low with clouds of 7. Sun cloud mix on Sunday with a high of 19. Once again. And a low, a cool 4. So a very nice weekend. Feeling much like fall. Monday, sun cloud mix with a high of 16, a low of 3. For Tuesday, mix of sun and cloud daytime with a high of 17. In the evening, when fall arrives, cloudy periods, a low of 6. Wednesday, the first full day of fall, a mix of sun and cloud with a slight chance for showers, 18 for the high, a low of 8. And for Thursday, it'll be cloudy with a high of 20, which is around where we should be seasonally this time of year for a daytime high of 19. Overnight lows around 8. We're below that for a few days.
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0: music, and entertainment history.
1: And that's right, time for the Almanac. Frankie Avalon is 87 years young today. The late Jimmy Rogers, born in 1933. Jada Pinkett Smith is 55. The late Greta Garbo, born in 1905. And the late James Gandolfini in 1961, born on the 18th of September. On film, 1951, A Streetcar Named Desire, starring Marlon Brando and Vivian Leigh, premieres in New York. 1951, the same day, The Day the Earth Stood Still, a science fiction film directed by Robert Wise and starring Michael Rennie, makes its debut. In music, 2009, Leonard Cohen collapsed on stage during a concert in Spain and was taken to hospital. He was later released after doctors told him that he had suffered from food poisoning. He was in the middle of singing the song Bird on a Wire when he fainted, prompting the band to stop playing and rush over to help him. 2006, Sir Cliff Richard unveiled a plaque to mark a tiny basement said to be the birthplace of British rock and roll 50 years after the Two Eyes Coffee Bar opened in London's Old Compton Street. The Tornadoes, Tommy Steele, The Shadows, and Adam Faith were among the stars who began at that club. 1993, Garth Brooks went to number one on the album chart with In Pieces. Spent 25 weeks on the chart and sold more than 6 million copies. 1983, Kiss appeared without their makeup for the first time on MTV during an interview promoting the release of their newest album that year. 1981, Gary Numan, who gave us Cars famously on the charts, took off in a plane on a round world trip around the world in a single engine Cessna. The attempt ended after he was forced to land in India, where local police made the arrest. 1976, Wild Cherry, the One Hit Wonders, began a 3-week run at number one with Play That Funky Music. It began as a B-side until it was flipped. The Who, back in 71, scored their first and only number one album with Who's Next, featuring Won't Get Fooled Again. 1970, Jimi Hendrix was pronounced dead on arrival at St. Mary Abbott's Hospital in London. He was only 27. In 1968, the Beatles were working at Abbey Road Studios on new songs for their forthcoming album, and they laid down 20 takes of this one. Happy birthday to you. If this is your birthday, 20 takes of this back in 68 at Abbey Road on the 18th of September in 1968.

1969 was a marquee year for Tommy Roe. He began with his monster hit Dizzy. And then four songs later, he ended the year with this one, Jam Up Jelly Tights.

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2: T-minus 25 seconds and counting, and Apollo 13 is go. T-minus 20 seconds, T-minus 20 seconds and counting. 17, guidance release. 15, 14, 13, 12, 11, 10, 9, 8. Ignition sequence has started. 6, 5, 4, 3, 2, 1, 0. We have commit and we have liftoff at 2:13. The Saturn V building up to 7.6 million pounds of thrust, and it has cleared the tower.
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2: Sure is. That's only the beginning. Take a look at this, Charlie. DeSoto's new sports swivel seat. 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
1: Now tonight, you're going to twice be entertained by them. 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Ladies and gentlemen, the Beatles!
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9: This is the Beatles Break This Day in Beatles History, the 18th of September of 1996. When Julian Lennon at Sotheby's in London successfully bid just over $39,000 for the recording notes of the song that Paul McCartney wrote for him. And of course, that song is Hey Jude.
10: Hey!

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0: The Kawasa time machine remembers.
1: What is that?
2: Don't ask.
3: And this is Ryan O'Neill. You remember him from Love Story and
4: Peyton
3: Place and Games and The Big Bounce was one of his bigger hits.
4: Also
3: this is
4: a winner.
3: Barbara Streisand over here. You remember her from Funny Face? Funny Girl.
1: Streisand. Yeah.
3: She spells it without an A. How was that, Bobby?
5: Damn good.
3: I'd like it to be faster.
6: This is San Francisco, the city chosen by one of the most brilliant and sensitive new generation of filmmakers, Peter Bogdanovich, for his maiden comedy effort, What's Up, Doc? Starring Barbara Streisand and Ryan O'Neill.
1: Where are we? I can't see.
7: Well, there's not much to see, actually. We're inside a Chinese dragon.
6: Any experienced observer of shooting techniques will quickly sense the utterly new and different atmosphere created on the Bogdanovich set. No more the crass showmanship and slapdash of the old Hollywood.
8: Hello.
9: Hello. Who are you?
8: I'm Peter Bogdanovich.
9: What's the picture you're making?
8: This little picture we're making today is,
9: What's Up, Doc?
8: Called What's Up, Doc?
10: I can't find my rocks.
11: Let's bring the cases.
10: Which ones?
11: All of them.
6: Here, too, none of the catch-as-catch-can, do-it-anyway attitudes of former filmmakers.
10: Print.
6: Here, instead, is a skilled artist, sophisticated in his craft, using the camera as Heifetz uses a Stradivarius.
12: 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And this installment, Nobody Will Ever Play Baseball.
13: I got thinking about baseball and how games are marketed today. You know, you go to a game manufacturer and they figure everything out and decide whether the game is right for the public or not, and then they market it. And it got me to thinking, supposing Abner Doubleday had called one of the game manufacturers with this new invention of his called baseball. Now, I think a phone conversation would have taken place something like this. Hello, Olympic Games. What can I do for you, Mr. Doubleday? You've got a game. How many couples? 18 people? That's a hell of a lot of people. Well, the ideal game is, two, three couples, come over to the house, they get a little smashed, and, you can't play it in the house either. I see you got two things right there against you. All right, tell me about it. All right, you got nine guys on each side. Yeah. And you got a pitcher and a catcher. And they throw this ball back and forth. And that's all there is to it? All right. A guy from the other side stands between them with a bat. I see. And he just watches them? Oh, I see. He swings at it. He may or he may not swing at it. Depending on what? If it looked like it were a ball. What's a ball, Mr. Doubleday? You've got this plate. Uh-huh. And as long as it's above the knees, but below the shoulders. Yeah. No, go ahead. I'm listening. Yeah. It's a strike. Three strikes and you're out. And three balls. Not three balls. Four balls. Why four balls, Mr. Doubleday? Nobody's ever asked you before. Or he may hit it. If he hits it, what happens? He runs as far as he can before somebody catches it. As long as it stays what? As long as it stays fair. And what's fair, Mr. Doubleday? You've got these two white lines? Is this a rib? Is this one of the guys in the office? Who is it? Mr. Doubleday, that's the most complicated game I've ever heard in my life. Forget it. All right. Mr. Doubleday, listen, though. You come up with anything, two, three couples, you'll be sure and let us know, huh? All right, Mr. Doubleday, I'll be talking. Bye.
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have a very nice late summer, pre-autumn day today. Sunny, at breezy at times, high of 20. And the UV index high at 6. Clear and 4 overnight tonight. That's the lowest it's been for a while. The weekend begins great tomorrow. Sunny with a high of 19. A low with clouds of 7. Sun cloud mix on Sunday with a high of 19. Once again. And a low, a cool 4. So a very nice weekend, feeling much like fall. Monday, sun cloud mix with a high of 16, a low of 3. For Tuesday, mix of sun and cloud daytime with a high of 17. In the evening, when fall arrives, cloudy periods, a low of 6. Wednesday, the first full day of fall, a mix of sun and cloud with a slight chance for showers, 18 for the high, a low of 8. And for Thursday, it'll be cloudy with a high of 20, which is around where we should be seasonally this time of year for a daytime high of 19. Overnight lows around 8. We're below that for a few days.

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2: Soyuz 11 blasted off June 6th. After a record 24 days in space, cosmonauts Dobrovolsky, Volkov, and Patsayev were returning to Earth in triumph when their cabin pressure failed. They were given heroes' burials at the Kremlin Wall.
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1: 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The beginning of the long dash indicates exactly 1 o'clock Eastern Daylight Saving Time.
2: One o'clock Eastern Daylight Saving Time, time for the pun of one from Kawartha Ken. And this being Friday, we also have Dan Sweeney's Friday Sweeney, a one and done, a one-hit wonder from previous years that you may have forgotten about or haven't heard for a long time. That's coming up. Meantime, our pun had won. We're sorry for this. How did the barber win the race? How did the barber win the race? He knew a shortcut.

Well, we began in Winnipeg with Chad Allen and the Expressions, then the Guess Who, then Brave Belt, and then BTO. Back when he said back in 74, you ain't seen nothing yet. Bachman Turner Overdrive from yourkawarthaoldies.com.

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0: Yes.
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1: That's right, time for a lost and found forgotten fave as we mine the archives for forgotten favorites and classics. It's a Friday. It's the weekend. And so time for a Looney Tune taking you back to the mid-70s. 1976. Steve Martin, a fan favorite on SNL. He performed this live and it resonated. King Tut, our lost and found forgotten fave.

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1: Here's Gretzky. Last word for Gretzky and Billy Smith. It's over. And the New York Islanders have won their fourth straight Stanley Cup. And in the middle of that pack, Bob, Billy Smith, the 1983 Conn Smythe Trophy winner. They'll pass the cup around now to different players on the Islanders, and they're in the parade as the crowd is trying to break through down there at the far end.
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3: Well, it's Friday, and we're back with the Friday Files, otherwise known as Yes, You Can't Make This Stuff Up. In Graham, Washington, the state of Washington, a woman was startled when she saw someone leaning against her bedroom window. Outside. Now, when she confronted the individual, he said he was an Amazon delivery driver. Didn't happen to be any packages on the porch that he may have brought. She claims he was a peeping Tom. Well, I suppose if you have designs on being a peeping Tom, that's a good cover. Being an Amazon driver, perhaps. Well, most people use their driveways to, you know, park their cars, maybe even work on their cars. Here's one aircraft enthusiast in Britain who's turned his into a workshop to rebuild an iconic World War II fighter plane. He's been working on it for 6 years. In Oxfordshire, has it up on blocks, a plane in his driveway for 6 years. My goodness. Here's a sad story. Passenger in a golf cart was killed in a crash with an SUV at an intersection. One wonders why. The golf cart was in the intersection. Here's a bizarre story. A land crab assaulted or attempted to assault a passerby walking his dog. A land crab with a sword of sorts had a razor blade in its claw, wielding the blade like a sword. Very aggressive. Finally, the wife of the newly elected sheriff was arrested just weeks after her husband was sworn in.
4: No!
3: And for her, this little ditty of terribly misplaced and misguided. Oops, inspiration.
5: Yeah, thank you.
6: Yum dee buckety rum thing. Yee, me, yo!

have a very nice late summer pre-autumn day today. Sunny, bit breezy at times, high of 20. And the UV index high at 6. Clear and 4 overnight tonight. That's the lowest it's been for a while. The weekend begins great tomorrow. Sunny with a high of 19. A low with clouds of 7. Sun cloud mix on Sunday with a high of 19. Once again, and a low, a cool 4. So a very nice weekend, feeling much like fall. Monday, sun cloud mix with a high of 16, a low of 3. For Tuesday, mix of sun and cloud daytime with a high of 17. In the evening, when fall arrives, cloudy periods, a low of 6. Wednesday, the first full day of fall, a mix of sun and cloud with a slight chance for showers, 18 for the high, a low of 8. And for Thursday, it'll be cloudy with a high of 20, which is around where we should be seasonally this time of year for a daytime high of 19. Overnight lows around 8. We're below that for a few days.

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An artist with a decade-long career, and this is from the 70s, Paul Anka. And I Don't Like to Sleep Alone, from your Kawartha Oldies.com, the fantastic Kawartha Time Machine.

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We have a very nice late summer pre-autumn day today. Sunny, a bit breezy at times, high of 20. And the UV index high at 6. Clear and 4 overnight tonight. That's low as it's been for a while. The weekend begins great tomorrow. Sunny with a high of 19. A low with clouds of 7. Sun cloud mix on Sunday with a high of 19. Once again, and a low, a cool 4. So a very nice weekend, feeling much like fall. Monday, sun cloud mix with a high of 16, a low of 3. For Tuesday, mix of sun and cloud daytime with a high of 17. In the evening, when fall arrives, cloudy periods, a low of 6. Wednesday, the first full day of fall, a mix of sun and cloud with a slight chance for showers, 18 for the high, a low of 8. And for Thursday, it'll be cloudy with a high of 20, which is around where we should be seasonally this time of year for a daytime high of 19. Overnight lows around 8. We're below that for a few days.

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1: 1982.
2: In Naples, Italy, a panel of judges has decided Sophia Loren should be allowed to at least have a day leave and return to her prison only at night for the last 2 weeks of her 30-day term for tax evasion. The panel also recommended she be freed permanently. Officials at the prison say a day leave program would cause problems because the actress's comings and goings would draw huge crowds.
0: Time Machine.

shape. 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And that's when you got some. Yeah. 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Hey!

0: music, and entertainment history.
1: And that's right time for the Almanac. Frankie Avalon is 87 years young today. The late Jimmy Rogers, born in 1933. Jada Pinkett Smith is 55. The late Greta Garbo, born in 1905. And the late James Gandolfini in 1961, born on the 18th of September. On film, 1951, A Streetcar Named Desire, starring Marlon Brando and Vivian Leigh, premieres in New York. 1951, the same day, The Day the Earth Stood Still, a science fiction film directed by Robert Wise and starring Michael Rennie, makes its debut. In music, 2009, Leonard Cohen collapsed on stage during a concert in Spain and was taken to hospital. He was later released after doctors told him that he had suffered from food poisoning. He was in the middle of singing the song Bird on a Wire when he fainted, prompting the band to stop playing and rush over to help him. 2006, Sir Cliff Richard unveiled a plaque to mark a tiny basement said to be the birthplace of British rock and roll 50 years after the Two Eyes Coffee Bar opened in London's Old Compton Street. The Tornadoes, Tommy Steele, The Shadows, and Adam Faith were among the stars who began at that club. 1993, Garth Brooks went to number one on the album chart with In Pieces. Spent 25 weeks on the chart and sold more than 6 million copies. 1983, Kiss appeared without their makeup for the first time on MTV during an interview promoting the release of their newest album that year. 1981, Gary Numan, who gave us Cars famously on the charts, took off in a plane on a round world trip, round the world in a single engine Cessna. The attempt ended after he was forced to land in India, where local police made the arrest. 1976, Wild Cherry, the One Hit Wonders, began a 3-week run at number one with Play That Funky Music. It began as a B-side until it was flipped. The Who, back in 71, scored their first and only number one album with Who's Next, featuring Won't Get Fooled Again. 1970, Jimi Hendrix was pronounced dead on arrival at St. Mary Abbott's Hospital in London. He was only 27. In 1968, the Beatles were working at Abbey Road Studios on new songs for their forthcoming album, and they laid down 20 takes of this one. Happy birthday to you. If this is your birthday, 20 takes of this back in 68 at Abbey Road on the 18th of September in 1968.

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1: Tonight, coming to you from the Hollywood Legion Lanes for television's biggest sports jackpot, $30,000. In the first match, Al Thompson meets Fred Lenning. The winner to challenge the King of the Hill, Jim St. John. You'll also be seeing one of Hollywood's most glamorous movie stars roll a ball for her favorite charity. It's Jackpot Bowling, starring Milton Berle, and brought to you by Miracle Mild of Philly, the best-selling cigars in the USA. Featuring Miracle Mild of Philly cheroots, slick on the draw and about as big as your trigger finger. And by Brunswick, the number one name in bowling. Now, here he is, your host, Milton Berle.
2: Thank you, and good evening. Before I go any further, will everyone in the audience please shake hands with the person sitting next to you? Please do that, will you? Come on. That's it. Thank you. I'll tell you why I asked you to do that. There's a woman in the first row who wanted to get rid of some peanut shells.
3: From the Kawartha region of Ontario, Canada, bringing cottage country to the world with the best in nostalgia and the songs you've been missing.
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it all. Rock with Ike Turner and do the ballads as well. And act. And her concerts are stuff of legend. Tina Turner from the movie Mad Max. Beyond the Thunderdome, we don't need another hero.

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1: It's off on the board. Piccolo, near the back of the line. 1 second left. One as they leave, but the Canadian team came through, and now they're still in the hunt with the score is set here to pull it out on the last game in Moscow, with the final score Canada 4 and the Soviets 3. This is game 7 from Moscow.

We have a very nice late summer, pre-autumn day today. Sunny, bit breezy at times, high of 20. And the UV index high at 6. Clear and 4 overnight tonight. That's the lowest it's been for a while. The weekend begins great tomorrow. Sunny with a high of 19. A low with clouds of 7. Sun cloud mix on Sunday with a high of 19. Once again. And a low, a cool 4. So a very nice weekend, feeling much like fall. Monday, sun cloud mix with a high of 16, a low of 3. For Tuesday, mix of sun and cloud daytime with a high of 17. In the evening, when fall arrives, cloudy periods, a low of 6. Wednesday, the first full day of fall, a mix of sun and cloud with a slight chance for showers, 18 for the high, a low of 8. And for Thursday, it'll be cloudy with a high of 20, which is around where we should be seasonally this time of year for a daytime high of 19. Overnight lows around 8. We're below that for a few days.

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3: What's that?
2: It's chicken chasseur.
1: What's that smell?
2: Oregano.
1: Oregano?
2: And, I ran out of it earlier this evening.
1: You did?
2: I did, and I had to go to the delicatessen to get some more. Mm-hmm.
1: This hour?
2: At this hour. Mm. And a funny thing happened on the way back from the delicatessen.
1: Yes.
2: I bumped into Shaftesbury Avenue just as the theatres were letting out, and how was the play?
1: I tried to call you about
2: yes,
1: that.
2: Yes, of course you did.
1: I did, Vicky.
2: Okay,
1: Gloria rang right after you hung up. And she's on this committee and
2: oh, a committee.
1: Yes, a committee, and I forgot about it. I called you right back, but your line was busy.
2: Look, if you want to take your wife to the theater, please do. Just don't give me any of this bullshit about $75 million and 85 billion ships.
1: It's no bullshit. Only it was 45 ships and $70 million.
2: I am fed up with you. I am fed up with this arrangement. I am fed up with hanging around on the off chance that you may condescend to drop in between the baseball and the golf.
1: Vicky.
2: And if you do not have to take your children to Kew Gardens.
1: We did take our children.
2: If you want to step outside, press any of those buttons marked French.
1: Vicky.
2: You are a thoughtless, callous, selfish, egotistic. Do not. Just do not touch me. Do not.
3: I'm beginning to sound like a wife.
4: 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And this installment, Nobody Will Ever Play Baseball.
5: I got thinking about baseball and how games are marketed today. You know, you go to a game manufacturer, and they figure everything out and decide whether the game is right for the public or not, and then they market it. And it got me to thinking, supposing Abner Doubleday had called one of the game manufacturers with this new invention of his called baseball. Now, I think a phone conversation would have taken place something like this. Hello, Olympic Games. What can I do for you, Mr. Doubleday? You've got a game. How many couples? 18 people? That's a hell of a lot of people. Well, the ideal game is, I mean, two, three couples, you know, come over to the house, they get a little smashed, and, you know. You can't play it in the house either. I see you got two things right there against you. All right, tell me about it. All right, you got nine guys on each side. Yeah. And you got a pitcher and a catcher. And they throw this ball back and forth. And that's all there is to it? All right. A guy from the other side stands between them with a bat. I see. And he just watches them? Oh, I see. He swings at it. He may or he may not swing at it. Depending on what? If it looked like it were a ball. What's a ball, Mr. Doubleday? You've got this plate, uh-huh, and as long as it's above the knees, but below the shoulders, yeah. No, go ahead, I'm listening. Yeah. It's a strike. Three strikes and you're out, and three balls. Not three balls, four balls. Why four balls, Mr. Doubleday? Nobody's ever asked you before. Or he may hit it. If he hits it, what happens? He runs as far as he can before somebody catches it. As long as it stays what? As long as it stays fair. And what's fair, Mr. Doubleday? You've got these two white lines? Is this a rib? Is this one of the guys in the office? Who is it? Mr. Doubleday, that's the most complicated game I've ever heard in my life. Forget it. All right. Mr. Doubleday, listen, though. You come up with anything, two, three couples, you'll be sure and let us know, huh? All right, Mr. Dudley, I'll be talking. Bye.

Still hard to fathom that we lost this icon in early 2023. Always a perfectionist, a troubadour, and what a poet he was. Gordon Lightfoot and Daylight Katie.

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1: Well, we're going, we don't need roads.
0: Normally, most engineers don't do on-air work, but there are exceptions. For example, the infamous Pete and Geeks duo from Cham FM. Geeks was the engineer of the radio station, and in Lindsay, Ray McMurray would often be heard filling in on the radio station, both on the AM side, 910 CKLY, as well as Y92, when it flipped to FM. And this archive is from the 19th of September in 1998, when Ray was filling in for Bob Akins that day. This is a short archive, and it is a bit noisy. We tried to clean it up as much as we could, but here is Ray McMurray from the 19th of September in 1998.
2: And the Eagles there, and that's a new kid in town. I'm Raymond McMurray. I'm the new kid today here. Great day to just enjoy the last of summer. And what is going on in this area, he said? Well, discover your community through 19th Century Foods. That's due until 3:30 today. You've got another half hour to go. At the Kawartha Settlers Village in Bob Cajun. They have a workshop there on 19th Century Foods presented by the Kawartha Regional Arts and Heritage Society. There's a turkey dinner, and they have a sitting at 5 and 6:30. Adults are $10, kids under 12, $5.
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poor Joe Simon gave us the choking kind. He was getting down when he would rather have gotten up. And here he is from back in 1972 and drowning in a sea of love.

Billy Joel now from his massive portfolio from 1978. And how often have you heard this? Only the good die young. Billy Joel from YourKawarthaOldies.com.

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1: That's right, time for a lost and found forgotten fave as we mine the archives for forgotten favorites and classics. It's a Friday. It's the weekend. And so time for a Looney Tune taking you back to the mid-70s. 1976. Steve Martin, a fan favorite on SNL. He performed this live and it resonated. King Tut, our lost and found forgotten fave.

0: We have a very nice late summer, pre-autumn day today. Sunny, bit breezy at times, high of 20. And the UV index high at 6. Clear and 4 overnight tonight. That's the lowest it's been for a while. The weekend begins great tomorrow. Sunny with a high of 19. A low with clouds of 7. Sun cloud mix on Sunday with a high of 19. Once again. And a low, a cool 4. So a very nice weekend, feeling much like fall. Monday, sun cloud mix with a high of 16, a low of 3. For Tuesday, mix of sun and cloud daytime with a high of 17. In the evening, when fall arrives, cloudy periods, a low of 6. Wednesday, the first full day of fall, a mix of sun and cloud with a slight chance for showers, 18 for the high, a low of 8. And for Thursday, it'll be cloudy with a high of 20, which is around where we should be seasonally this time of year for a daytime high of 19. Overnight lows around 8. We're below that for a few days.
1: He went away and you hung around and bothered me every night. And when I wouldn't go out with you,

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Passing Time was one of them. And here's the other. This is Molly from Barefoot on your KawarthaOldies.com, the fantastic Kawartha Time Machine.

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3: Well, it's Friday, and we're back with the Friday Files, otherwise known as Yes, You Can't Make This Stuff Up. In Graham, Washington, the state of Washington, a woman was startled when she saw someone leaning against her bedroom window. Outside. Now, when she confronted the individual, he said he was an Amazon delivery driver. Didn't happen to be any packages on the porch that he may have brought. She claims he was a peeping Tom. Well, I suppose if you have designs on being a peeping Tom, that's a good cover. Being an Amazon driver, perhaps. Well, most people use their driveways to, you know, park their cars, maybe even work on their cars. Here's one aircraft enthusiast in Britain who's turned his into a workshop to rebuild an iconic World War II fighter plane. He's been working on it for 6 years. In Oxfordshire, has it up on blocks, a plane in his driveway for 6 years. My goodness. Here's a sad story. Passenger in a golf cart was killed in a crash with an SUV at an intersection. One wonders why. The golf cart was in the intersection. Here's a bizarre story. A land crab assaulted or attempted to assault a passerby walking his dog. A land crab with a sword of sorts had a razor blade in its claw, wielding the blade like a sword. Very aggressive. Finally, the wife of the newly elected sheriff was arrested just weeks after her husband was sworn in.
4: No!
3: And for her, this little ditty of terribly misplaced and misguided. Oops, inspiration.
5: Yeah, thank you.
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4: 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Gabe Warren, Barney.

0: another special feature.
1: You know what the news is. In a minute, you're going to hear the rest of the story.

0: And now, the rest of the story.
1: It was America, but in the days before there were states to be united, so it was the wrong place and the wrong time for Jean-Baptiste du Sable. He was a Frenchman, where and when being French was a punishable offense. He was a black man, where and when black men were in chains. He was a man in the middle, caught between conflicting prejudices. But most frustrating of all, Jean du Sable was a well-educated, highly intelligent, civilized man, alone in a world that had yet to be civilized. Jean du Sable was a child of the West Indies, born black in French Haiti. His father was a distinguished man, the owner of a prosperous coffee and hardwood plantation. His mother was killed in a Spanish raid when he, Jean, was 10. The boy was educated at the St. Thomas Catholic School, was afforded the advantages that one might imagine of a youngster from such a prestigious Haitian family. And then one day when Jean was 19, his father summoned him. The boy was a man now, and there was so much of the world yet to be seen. He, Jean, would begin that last most important part of his education by boarding his father's ship and setting sail for New France. New France, that meant New Orleans. And so on a spring morning, 1764, young Jean du Sable embarked upon the rest of his life. Figuratively and literally, it was to be anything but an easy voyage. A hurricane destroyed his father's vessel off the coast of Florida. Jean made it to shore. His money and his French citizenship papers did not. Arriving in New Orleans, he learned that black meant bondage. Of course, he was no runaway slave, but he couldn't prove that. He had no papers to verify his free status. So he sought refuge in a Catholic mission. He might have written his father for money, might even have returned home to Haiti, but his youthful pride prevented that. Instead, he would journey northward beyond this New France into British territory. And he did. And years passed. And yet, how might anyone have predicted the increasing tension between France and England? How could Jean have foreseen the day when he would be arrested and imprisoned by the British because he, Jean, was French? He was released after several months. And one can imagine the emotion of that occasion, the vows under the breath of this cultured man, lost on an uncouth continent. To the British, he was French. To the French, he was black. And finally, ironically, almost humorously, to the Indians, he was white. One can imagine the emotion and ultimately the defiance of Jean du Sable, the brunt of kaleidoscopic prejudices, a man in the middle, determined single-handedly to civilize some corner of this dismal domain. And he did. And he did. As a trading post and a little five-room house on the southwestern wilderness shores of Lake Michigan, a haven was hand-carved by a frustrated individualist named Jean-Baptiste du Sable, a refuge of his own creation from the tyrannies and the suspicion of smaller men. A simple, quiet retreat which he founded. A retreat which he alone founded that ultimately became a community of individualists, grew into a town, flourished into a city. A city called Chicago. And now you know the rest of the story. Nostalgia
2: for you. We just set it, turn it on, and there we are. Aboard the time machine. Or were, really. I call it a

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Christmas Friday, and the gang's all here. Richard Pell coming up at 6 with That Thing. Dan Sweeney at 9. And the Weekend Gang. Have a great one.

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1: How are we going to get home? Look at those holes.
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0: Think of something.

Here's a song that really began it all for James Taylor, Sweet Baby James, from 1970. I've seen fire and I've seen rain. 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
1: And that's right time for the Almanac. Frankie Avalon is 87 years young today. The late Jimmy Rogers, born in 1933. Jada Pinkett Smith is 55. The late Greta Garbo, born in 1905. And the late James Gandolfini in 1961, born on the 18th of September. On film, 1951, A Streetcar Named Desire, starring Marlon Brando and Vivian Leigh, premieres in New York. 1951, the same day, The Day the Earth Stood Still, a science fiction film directed by Robert Wise and starring Michael Rennie, makes its debut. In music, 2009, Leonard Cohen collapsed on stage during a concert in Spain and was taken to hospital. He was later released after doctors told him that he had suffered from food poisoning. He was in the middle of singing the song Bird on a Wire when he fainted, prompting the band to stop playing and rush over to help him. 2006, Sir Cliff Richard unveiled a plaque to mark a tiny basement said to be the birthplace of British rock and roll 50 years after the Two Eyes Coffee Bar opened in London's Old Compton Street. The Tornadoes, Tommy Steele, The Shadows, and Adam Faith were among the stars who began at that club. 1993, Garth Brooks went to number one on the album chart with In Pieces. Spent 25 weeks on the chart and sold more than 6 million copies. 1983, Kiss appeared without their makeup for the first time on MTV during an interview promoting the release of their newest album that year. 1981, Gary Numan, who gave us Cars famously on the charts, took off in a plane on a round world trip, round the world in a single engine Cessna. The attempt ended after he was forced to land in India, where local police made the arrest. 1976, Wild Cherry, the One Hit Wonders, began a 3-week run at number one with Play That Funky Music. It began as a B-side until it was flipped. The Who, back in 71, scored their first and only number one album with Who's Next, featuring Won't Get Fooled Again. 1970, Jimi Hendrix was pronounced dead on arrival at St. Mary Abbott's Hospital in London. He was only 27. In 1968, the Beatles were working at Abbey Road Studios on new songs for their forthcoming album, and they laid down 20 takes of this one. Happy birthday to you. If this is your birthday, 20 takes of this back in 68 at Abbey Road. 18th of September in 1968.

clear and 4 overnight tonight. That's the lowest it's been for a while. The weekend begins great tomorrow, sunny with a high of 19, a low with clouds of 7. Sun cloud mix on Sunday with a high of 19 once again, and a low, a cool 4. So a very nice weekend, feeling much like fall. Monday, sun cloud mix with a high of 16, a low of 3. For Tuesday, mix of sun and cloud daytime with a high of 17. In the evening, when fall arrives, cloudy periods, a low of 6. Wednesday, the first full day of fall, a mix of sun and cloud with a slight chance for showers, 18 for the high, a low of 8. And for Thursday, it'll be cloudy with a high of 20, which is around where we should be seasonally this time of year for a daytime high of 19. Overnight lows around 8. We're below that for a few days.

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1: And now...
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2: 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Your place for the classic top-down, top 40 sound. If you're ordering in or taking out, you probably didn't even know you're celebrating National Pepperoni Pizza.

0: It's that thing again.
1: Also on the calendar, locate an old friend day, which you might want to do before you order that pizza. And if you want to find out how close a friend they still are, after they pick up, you can say,
2: "Hello, it's me."
1: And if they say, "Who?" then you know.

0: might be one of those everyday people. If you're taking your multivitamins, it's actually Multivitamin Day. But then, isn't that every day? Next, we'll celebrate the birthday of songwriter, producer, Grammy winner, and Rock and Roll Hall of Fame inductee, Nile Rodgers, who played rhythm guitar on the next song.
1: Hey, number one, you're the number one girl all day. Did you take your one a day, girl?
2: One a day, plus iron.
1: Hey, number one, you're the number one girl all day. 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
2: Every day. Nowadays, a woman keeps going all day. One little yellow tablet has a full day's supply of iron. And I want it all.
1: Hey, number one, did you take your one a day, girl?
3: 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Hi, I'm Dick Clark. You know, I brought you lots of great music over the years, and right now I'm going to bring you more. Look for the ad in TV Guide from the Columbia Record and Tape Club. 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
1: Ahoy there! 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Troy Donahue as Sandy Winfield II. Van Williams as Ken Madison. Lee Patterson as Dave Thorne and their gal friends. Diane McBain as Daphne Dutton. And Margarita Sierra as Cha-Cha O'Brien.
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0: 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Are you ready to walk the plank, matey? 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
0: The first budget passed by the U.S. Congress today in 1778, and just to show you how little has changed, all

How proud was Mary? So proud she tossed her hat into the frigid Minneapolis air. The Mary Tyler Moore Show made its television debut this weekend in 1970. And today in 1959, while in the United States, Soviet Union leader Nikita Khrushchev was told he could not visit Disneyland, even after he tried this.

easy if you can get a table. That is, National Brunch Day is this weekend. It also happens to be Love Your Lunch Day. In any case, we're celebrating both, so choose one or both if you're really hungry.

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Especially on this Love Your Lunch Day, the first emoticons, including typing a colon and right parenthesis to show a smile, posted today in 1982, proving literally that a smile is just a frown turned upside down.

That's easy to say if you're already one. But what if you're an alien with no gender who becomes a woman before coming to Earth? That was Sally Solomon on TV's Third Rock from the Sun, played by birthday girl this weekend, Kristen Johnson. With author autographed copies of the new book, As the Wheels Turn, Skating, Dating, and Long Distance Love, for you to win on next weekend's show. More info on that later. For Talk Like a Pirate Day, must be old Blackbeard troubling those waters. Isn't that right? Art Garfunkel.

0: round to round of our favorite Hour 2 game. Maybe even yours, too. What's Going On is on the way.
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0: I feel it's raining all over the world. 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
1: That singer, Brooke Benton, born September 19th, as was Brian Epstein, who managed not only the Beatles, but also Billy J. Kramer and the Dakotas, Cilla Black, the Moody Blues, The Circle, and these guys, Jerry.

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1: No Bird, the song by Ray Conniff and his car. It's the 23 and a half past five. Don Aries back with news on the half hour.
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10: What's going on?
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10: What's going on?
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10: What's going on?
11: Where the object is, figure out what's going on with all these songs. Simple as that. You want clue number one? Here you go.

In the midst of another round of What's Going On, with more clues on the way. Next weekend at this time, I'll be joined by Jack Dedeman, author of As the Wheels Turn, Skating, Dating, and Long Distance Love. And all hour, we'll feature songs mentioned in the book that are very important to Jack's story. And we'll give you a chance to win an autographed copy of the book.

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3: Charlie Ferguson with your KRN news from all over and back again as far as the county line. Featured mostly about people who are even worse off than you are. Miss Lucy Carrick Hedrina of Bushy Head is recuperating at home with less evirations and bruises, which she got last week when she started to walk through a revolving door and then, just like a woman, changed her mind. Say Lucy has the kind of face that turns men's heads in the street, particularly them walking towards her. Alden Worsnip of Moody Corners says he's been taking an awful bath on that turkey business he started last fall because he's losing money on every bird, and if he don't sell the whole lot, he'll be bankrupt. To tell his steady customers but cancel their orders that he can't do it all at once. If you want to cancel, you just have to wait your turn. As you all know, that Elton lost control of his car last weekend when the finance company come and repossessed it.

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1: Here comes Google, the Kraft Peanutty Surprise.
2: This is cool peanut spread from Kraft. It not only tastes like peanuts, it comes in flavors. And chocolate, vanilla, banana, and cinnamon. Kugel spread's creamy smooth, too.

weekend. Hour two will be all about skating, dating, and long-distance love, as experienced by Jack Dedeman, author of the new book, As the Wheels Turn. Jack will be with us and will feature some of the many songs that help tell Jack's story.

This weekend, it's National Gibberish Day, and if you notice that in all these songs, not to mention in a couple of our classic commercials, there were words and or phrases that don't really make sense, or in most cases, aren't words at all. From doo-ah-diddy to fee-fi-fo-fum, ooga-chaka to shooby-dooby-doo-da-day, obla-di, obla-da-tu, inagada-da-vida. In any case, if you pick that out, then you are What's Going On, Champ. And while this next one might fall in the same category, lots of rock and roll and R&B fans will surely tell you that it makes perfect sense.

Oula, I'm writing this down. Oula wee, got it. I don't know what it means either, but I'm guessing that's the idea. Written by the folks who later formed the band Redbone. Sung there by PJ Proby. Also covered by Neil Diamond and Bobby Gentry. And this, of course, the legendary Cab Calloway. With the live version of a song he took to number one many, many moons ago.

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1: 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ABC TV invites your whole family to enjoy the exciting new nighttime fun frolic of Hollywood's all-time favorites. Don't miss the Bugs Bunny Show. Yes, everybody laughs at that carrot-eating character and his crazy pal, Daffy Duck. The Big Dame Hunter, Pepe Le Pew, Yosemite Sam.
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3: 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Yeah! 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

0: That Thing, winding up our salute to National Gibberish Day with that one from Silver, and one that's hard to beat when it comes to gibberish, from the movie Mary Poppins.
1: Supercalifragilisticexpialidocious, even though the sound of it is something quite atrocious, if you say it loud enough.

0: When he'd use his word and all would say, there goes a clever gent.
1: When Dukes and Martha Rogers pass a time of day with me, I say me special word and then they ask me off to tea.
2: Woo! Supercalifragilisticexpialidocious. Even though the sound of it is something quite atrocious. If you say it loud enough, you'll always sound precocious. Supercalifragilisticexpialidocious.
0: You know, you can say it backwards, which is docious alley expiastic fragicali rufus, but that's going a bit too far, don't you think?
1: Indubitably.
0: So when the cat has got your tongue, there's no need for dismay.
1: Here it is.
0: Just summon up this word, and then you've got a lot to say. But better use it carefully, or it could change your life.
1: For example?
0: Yes?
1: One night I said it to me girl, and now me girl's me wife. Oh, and a lovely thing she is, too. She's
2: supercalifragilisticexpialidocious. Supercalifragilisticexpialidocious. Supercalifragilisticexpialidocious. Supercalifragilisticexpialidocious.
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4: From Seaboard Networks, from New England to New Zealand, from California to the Carolinas, this is where the world turns for the classic Top Down Top 40 Center. 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